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My opinion is Honey. 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
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On your be out to move and your man call you, mano. What's so much sorry? Oma continue to sell them. Oma continue to sell them. Oma bumpire bumpire. 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Who shall you show a bra bar newman quay? Sorry, I was a yes, new hope. Honey, sorry. What dear, what is church? Resuja new. A centurion. 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Where he's a commander of himself. He commands. Nipokesepa. He said, Lord, I am not worthy that thou should have come under my roof. A ready man self at all. A lamb bonnier, a woman hunty. A ready man self at all. A ready one church, I would church a grano. Martin, I mean to me, so. A ready man self at all. To be a me woman, and some for Tessa will ready over my feet. Yes, anopai. Emra samo ikosu ebi anopai ya resabi. 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Wakuma neti say. Wakuma no eti say. God will always put you in test in the midst of people. Emra wani wani panchanyi. 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Wakuma neti say. Wey, ewo nipa mo, wazi Kristo, Yesu. Mede ya mensamu fato, I'm not worthy, thou cometh unto my roof. Hede ya tuaswe, I'm not worthy, thou should have come under my root, my roof, but speak the word only, and my servant shall be here. Wasi, mensamu fata, so be shayi, Oba me oba shen me shen yase na kasam no nko na mabofra no ho beye ne den kasam no nko ano pagwo sa gidie no asam no ne ba won chen no asam no ene ba won chen no ano pay urade simen culture o se nya gidie no nya gidie na ra. Said the hour two, a year or two, was it just some not ready? No, be young qua. Just some not ready, no, be young qua. As some no, every Christian chain. Just some not ready, no, be young qua. And a pay a ready person or Jew. A ready person or Jew no abusia. A ready person or Jew no mahe. Bible says, or Jew, no, what Jew no fear. And that is the confidence we have in the Lord. A ready, you crowd the soul, be Jew. Wojo no wojo ma wojo no wojo wa warrior as a bubuo wa warrior say wa warrior a sinsan ahuma akaketeketeketi na atiako na atiato ewrade ya krado anopai wate sankaudi ni na be se ewrade nsa ewrade chema warrior mamia ewrade beye e kan me movie bia Christian movie. Be a mere titan the encounter. Now on your bear money, on your bar, or muko, no maqua jaya warrior. Now moving among character be a muko shiano, a yes, a crystal. Now Okachum say, a dinner person may yamau. 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Now say, Pi bono, and no be a rather be yamawati. And upon your giddy, your giddy. Who may know how many years or more? What to want change to see a man or say? Catcheno. The yes, where your cradle say, obey you. Verse 9. I was a seminar uncle. Cast some now, speak. And tell me, make cut say, as some neighbor. Asamne bo chewa yare sa anopai ewa Yesu Kristo dimo. 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
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Na menso me ye nipa me wo to me. I say he has authority. Yakas authority. It is a delegated power to use. Ya mau to me be. Say for ye juma. I say I am a man under authority. O wo to me you. Sa to me no antu man say adie no. Ni to me ose ma okan kwa ose okan kwa ose I am a man under authority having soldiers under me and I say to this man go and he goeth and another come and he cometh and to the my servant do this and he does it ose na men so me ye onipa me wo to me ase na me wo asrafo asrafo a wo mase na mese won se ko a okọ na mese afufọ se bra na waba na mese makọ se yeye a oye look at a man of faith o si yesu e 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we want to see him. You don't need to see him, right? Eye GDA. Did it say oh ho? And then another medical can some be no sorry I was no I can and some are yes why why you no what why? And from man our home no what name so be the boy? He doesn't know. And upon me what yes say? Yes ho he's there. Irrespective of what others say. And from one near a bit more can. No, we don't believe in those things. Last time I called Samka, when you back, I called Kachia, we said, oh, brother, now, yes, I'm okay, who are some of them? Yes, I'm okay, who are some of them? Now, I'm here, I'm sorry. Now, okay, Babu, I say, foolish unlearned questions avoid. I'm sure, yeah, I'm sorry, that be. Minkasa. Na ada osuma for Paul e ka che we. Ye Paul ni Paul o blasphemy o Yesu Kristo ni nsama. Na e osuma for Paul. Ne mra obenya ogie no. When he had encounter. When wonya Yesu ni Yesu Kristo dim punimpu. He had that personal encounter. Wase ajame debtor both to the Jews. I am a debtor both to the Gentiles. Whatever. Now, or what's that? Or the assembly call? Look at that. Osman for Paul Brown, prayer. I want to go to room. Nanka, a new personal encounter with God. Osman for Paul Brown. What can I ask for my Acts chapter 28? Now, a bra. Osman for Paul, a farmer. Now, a saint. Now, a farmer. Bible say, na yam fama en hupa. 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
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Ujidye se. 3 months to come. He will harvest. A third time cries. Asina udria nyomano wasuni nye papa. But he has a faith. He believe. He believe. Then he would definitely get a yield from it. Chidiye no. 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Ye was a chidiye ni na. 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Na atoya jine intanta. We are hovering like the waves of sea. Wap jine no ed daneo. Will it happen? Will it not happen? Will it happen? Will it not happen? Ano pay. So benye chidiye. May show both save Radio Obeyama wo Yesu Christo demo. The Lord is ever ready. He is ever ready. He doesn't do selective. One in Hichemo. And Kasa, why you wait? This man is a centurion. This man is a big man. This man is a politician. This man is that. No. God doesn't do that. The Bible says he's not respected of person. He won't show one Kasa, won't go school. No, he doesn't do that. He does it according to your faith. Wherever your faith is, however, the Lord is still ready. He's ever ready to heal his people. He's ever ready to deliver his people. This morning, if you're ready, the Lord will set you free in Jesus' name. Verse 9, what say? I am a man under authority. I am a man. Well, you need power or shit to me, I say. But I told you that authority is unable to heal the son. That authority that this man has, any to me or any particularly, you know, want to mean funny in a bunny idea. No, it doesn't work that way. But to me, be what there's some power. I've told you already. Saltumeno, irrespective of the situation, irrespective of the challenge, irrespective of the situation, however it is, Erado Obesio and Opei Ewe Yesu Kristo Dimo. Verse 9, I say, I am a man under authority. Having soldiers under me, and I said to this man, go, and he goeth. And to others, come, and he cometh. And my servant, do this, and he does it. Me ye o nipa, me wo to me, I say. Na me se myself for, wa shama se. Na me se we se ko, ah, o ko. Na me se afofra se, bra, ah, o ba. Na me se makwa se, ye ye ya, o ye. That is faith.
That is faith. Verse 10. And when Jesus Christ emrama de kan kan chese wodam ho anopaye a awutie onyankopon asa Christo eto wonchen. 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Eno na Jesus Christ de begira so akase oh makwa wei. Oh jidie. 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Makwa wei what to say na kwafa so aye bibi ama wo. Verse 1 say, and when Jesus saw it, he marveled. Now, my Jesus Christ, who knew you? A yen mwa. Now, Okachi no say, look at the Okawa say, and he said unto him, he said unto them that followed, as you have found no more than very, I say unto you, I have not found a great faith, not in Israel. Me who only pa, me who ni jidie ke see a eti see. He has never seen it. Ano pay? Unkwa na wo dem. 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O jidie ti see. How is your faith? How is your faith? Verse 11. And I say unto you that many shall come from the east and the west and shall sit down with Abraham and Isaac and Jacob in the kingdom of heaven. But the children of the kingdom shall be cast out unto darkness. There shall be weeping and gnashing of teeth. Verse 13. And Jesus said unto the centurion, go thy way. And on another pay ready be catch. Go thy way. And as thou hast believed, said ye what ye did. Now Yesu say, or serve for us to pay in the ko na said ye would ye what ye did. And ye ho, Emma. And on pay. Said ye what ye did. And on pay me say, and ye ho, man. Ewo Yesu Kristo demo. Ana pa ebe ye homa. Sade waje die no. Ewo se eye homa. Ewrade obeye. Obeye ama o anopai ewo Yesu Kristo edemo. Ko se God always honor the faith of those who trust him for healing. Ewrade aye kado, he is always honored. E mebi aye kado awoye ama onipa biara. Wo jinudi se ope ayarisa. A friend in chain. But the problem with many believers is that they depend more on feelings than faith. But Jenny said, Mrs. Sue said, Media, Mabusia, or Nipa, while Yale say, no, the co woman, I have attention. Yabusia, my dear, I know Panano, maybe I catch over her. Says, I would Jiddy say, a yaw dear, and a bewho. Jiddy. Sevrade obeye. Nevrade obeye amau. Don't depend on your feelings. The old training, how you feel that, oh, this problem is no. But rather put it on faith. And spend much time nurturing fear than developing their faith. Nipanya mre etiti ehu, etiti hu, etiti hu ma ehu nyini to the point that on to mean pie emo. I mean, at 5 o'clock, yeah, many workers say, "Nipan timin pie, any timin pie mko yibibia." I didn't hear. What your friend say, "Ehunsa ama nyihuwa yini," to the point that it has overcome it. And you debe tuma yesa majidi. We can also nurture faith. Faith is always nurtured. And don't tell yes, Christ, I'm not church, you know, for monstrous, would you do pray that your faith may grow. We desire grow faith. Catch our answer, oh, GDS is not here. We bet to me, I shall be pray. Say, two, go to be promo. 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That is faith. And Tamara, yes, ready, said, ready, boy. Boil to a GDMO, a ready boil to a GDMO, then the faith is developing. And then I will say,

0: 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Na yamre, Eradoye. 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Sickness cause several suffering and distress for the ailing person. 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Wase it was this reason. The centurion in our text. Salted Jesus for the healing of his servant who was sick of palsy. And nuntina ye king kind some chire yen osraso ha so pain no wo hu no yawa na ne bane namo na ko ane namo or ho no odi akọ na kokoba na openasem amani no namo no ohwe yo se dabi makoy ohia ogie anopai Jesus Christ of yo Jesus Christ ni mo Jesus Christ ni mo tibia wo namo. 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What your problem is, I'm telling you this morning, amane na so so no how na so so no fene mompae na me nyam me gina Jesus Christ ne wusore to me ne so e show bose e rado obetiu obeyamao na obefre no na odia dance e o Jesus Christ edimo. 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And a payam runner, Avi, and Unti and check by 550 a befriend with the man, and tell Nimanimu ya, Fre Brasso, not your mom pie.
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0: 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And every day, the girl, I said, Randy, some of your papa, not one yet to Yamaka. Now, so who could do? Who could do the memorandum is much at all? No one is here, Randy. They would have been too much. Abba!
2: Hello, good morning.
3: Good morning.
2: Nana and Fabian, Pachana to say.
3: Oh,
2: yeah, me, I don't mess with you. Okay. All right. I'm not going to be able to do it. And then the Bible say, "Who young upon who share who jina through she as I say so." Send Kobe who on nipa obe di ama o minor. Erade papa on a now, nana nensu wa koma edema and mabuno. Me bomb pie sells a rade ni was Serbia. Erade manim no man of power, yes, Christo demo. Erade me bomb pie a ja one one cassava one him. 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Na fe rade o maingana nso. 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We Yesu Christo demo na ya bom paye. Amen. Also be to me afre abaso 0546 63 7474. 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A DNA over a free radin chain.
0: Oh, yeah,
2: a DNA open a free radin chain. Abiana Yaumau. Abiana Ne Wajuma. Abiana Neswa Binesuo. Once we cut out so.
0: Oh, yeah, trouble.
2: Only put juicy kawa chan, and ma. What do we cut?
0: Enemy cut.
2: Anope radisi, frewate.
0: Tabua.
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2: 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The man was with power, with authority. He said, I am a man under authority. And I say to this servant, go, and he go. And I say to another, come, and he cometh. And I say to another, do this, and he does it. So I believe. Me Judy. 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Now me see, ofufro say, bra, ye way, na oye. 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February 0546 6 6 3 7 4 7 4 0546 6 3 7 4 7 4 Christo aye crado se ojo. 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What's one your mana bread? I don't know. Person odeba yesu nchain. 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My fabulous mama bread. What's a hina na minko? 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

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12 o'clock. And it is a bassa wolf free a church in our banner, but only baby da. 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Na oye. 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Sorry, I was a yes in ho. Sorry, I was a two mini ho. There's power in the blood. Anapai Bob, we are all St. Mary's Hospital, Machiawa, no pay. 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
2: Yeah.
1: Good morning. 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
0: Oh, yeah.

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0: 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Yeah, me Adam. 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You're very fearful for now. 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
1: Morning.
0: Yo, Mpacho, I need a so FM. No, FM. You.
1: I bet you I need a so FM, my dear, for any other jam of Fasina Brerano. At the crossing of the Canyon Saye. Over PC, Jajan, Zara, Retima, Jajin Kra, Retima, CKBK. I take my bobo no, Jacobum for Sinekia for. There were Jama Mountain that I heard him surprise him beside him there. The way it's a man, none of the vehicle suit. Now we are bringing a real kind of difference of Martin Kroko with this. The way a pair of Britain says the people might come on under the vehicle suit. My bonny bush will go in Kroko's under pay. If you are a bonny, the solution is to include Ghana for funds to be used. I'm going to include
2: You have just 1 minute remaining. You can dial *506# to continue talking now.
1: Whenever you use a procurement team piano, and upon a bush, you are calling me so, and she was saying, Go to yourself. You know, oh yeah, and upon a quatrasia, you are playing a bush up for my thousand team, and for how we are. Then some for you about, then find car, we are going to change that so, Edamas.
0: Yo, Anna, Daddy, it does a pine uncle for a show. Bye-bye.

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I'm not going to be able to do it. I'm not going to be able to do it. I'm not going to be able to do it. I'm not going to be able to do it. I'm not going to be able to do it. I'm not going to be able to do it. I'm not going to be able to do it. I'm not going to be able to do it. I'm not going to be able to do it. I'm not going to be able to do it. I'm not going to be able to do it. I'm not going to be able to do it. I'm not going to be able to do it. I'm not going to be able to do it. I'm not going to be able to do it. I'm not going to be able to do it. I'm not going to be able to do it. I'm not going to be able to do it. I'm not going to be able to do it. I'm not going to be able to do it. I'm not going to be able to do it. I'm not going to be able to do it. I'm not going to be able to do it. I'm not going to be able to do it. I'm not going to be able to do it. I'm not going to be able to do it. I'm not going to be able to do it. I'm not going to be able to do it. I'm not going to be able to do it. I'm not going to be able to do it. I'm not going to

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Come here, the bullet to disappear. And the way that you're the way out.

0: Yes, I am.
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0: Yes, I am.

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0: 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Nin yamon and seven ya bonus don't put ya to atom online that come at home online dot com. Nam penise a quas who seven dentina or tunta so to swenia necon for quano pain some at the best mono Jimmy Macutibin say.
1: Well as a dima demuko Boba Gano Banu Jani dia to do Jimmy say and I know I got a man penny board. 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workers say a galam say I just equals one missas one must send or James against such an abomuchin a Tomuguzo Mokatakatam and also I have some debt and one some was so
2: amateur 10 acres of land. 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

0: 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Emu, Ghana Man Penu, John Domani, Mahama. And trouble and war, but what it does, and thank you, Tono. What if a few more sentiment, no by all crochet, get your chef soon, baby, a drew, and one of my names I'm drop for to Chimcomo. I just want you to get them so, American Yuma Prosua. One more action, we say, Bosumia, a woman, and we are 20 years in India, will be. You bet me, you need to send your future medium home. Now, my young tears said you on work as a tuna, no chasing me.
1: And I'm saying, I'm in Toronto, mom. Now, I'm in Benjamin KJTF phase two. Maybe a human bedroom. Now, I'm in a contractor for no Ankasan. The new Amokasan is so. I'm the a human bedroom. It's me. A human bedroom, 66% completion. NT, yeah, Beshemukina. Turn a bayan. I'm betting me a real name. My contractor for no many or more cassay no. I'm saying a bibiaco ye bedroom after a ba a bedroom a year no. Let us say a janum a year crown.
0: And the way I hear Ghana, my banging around John Dramani Mahama, and I know this somebody to Jar, I will fear Chem 2025, July 16th. Now, as I say me, and I'm so, I'm a July 16th for no someone who said, yeah, yeah, yeah, yeah, yeah, yeah, yeah, yeah, yeah, wouldn't call for your queer demand, sir. I feel so young, my dear, quite a year yet. And you were claiming with somebody, my dear son, very much if you don't say trans, you know, talk to a man or France, and Timothy Group, probably John about Jenny, Richard O'Ferry, Adma, Bodia Kazuba, and besides Accra, since you have done just here, yeah, yeah, yeah, na kede tia fesun adaso anwen se edie na asie gana ma benyu kwaso asie wo bo se ye ba be wie a chese e wa be fontentan so be 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
2: media jomedia no ma benyu kare be bia se 2026 de be ye de a minimum of 16 months in a be complete there e de na ma benyu be kan July na ye ka be wie ne se de o ka ko se 16 months is possible e ye possible abai ne ye be ji de fi o mo se de 280 million you were na be yes after that by May 2023 the land certificate of the start will is here abai ne his case jama it is a country now or your domestic debt exchange program. I say, and I hear you stay a few months of life in the Y and D. And the AI bank here was past the media.
0: Ah, was say I didn't crowd shame and I'm a penny to a person or Chinese, a gano, yet me and Yasika, the Baya, and Yata Busumisia, near Ye, a Dunsiamum, near Ye, and Yatia self, you haunty, Ghana, my penny, like I said, 2026, maybe we can get your face, you know, since you are so much reformable. Now, only a catcher and say, and yes, I want to hear a woman, you get the four minimum was at Timantem Group, when you say, or more about Tumma Gumatiswa, you are yet ten or yet ten on Babiano, can get your face to one of my diamond account on my sister. 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
2: I don't know. I have my contact. My contact is our federal police. If you are not the opinion of it. Now, important thing is that I be committed to say the appropriate infrastructure and my amount of control will be provided. If I had that, I have to mount. I don't have to say that. Now, this is the contractor, consultant, me, minister of local government, which also minister for that. They meet my area to be a weekend, they are free to. One among the ability to me, two are anamon.
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0: and my name we are Moncatansa, and so a day bear now what you must have quite no more quiet your coins, as you know, it has best said you no more crystal now. And on account, many it could be a from the Mike Planka Limited. I wanna have what's at the Bayans, as you know, one met in your crystal, your quiet on which I say, oh, they said your Amukusukata. One met Catanina, as they say, no, yet you cry the BIA full crime, a wire, the panadia, Penna or Dano, a Robert Dumbo, what chance some say today.
1: We are reclaiming over 10 acres of land. I can already 10 acres of land that we are becoming higher than that. It's about Mark Prime. You are factoring and once said. As I said, by any bunny or magic said by Mark now, your designs are soon in the Asasia Catastrophe. And Sasia, China 4, any department 4, our more to Mark, any bunny company, free company, or bidding or major editor. It's about Mark, your factoring and once said, you're about buying, you're about broad district, you know, to me, I just answer as we.
0: And to a Robert Dumbo, now, and watching as Oko PMO. 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
4: and you know my God is God enterprise never for you now of fair to send you nyango don fair for you e yan pass e kasa de ne bo ofo na ne bo ofo God is God enterprise and am my difference no e niema e papa na ne bo ofo me niema mato nyina be brenu am to free God is God enterprise me fast kids television me tv me ayo me computer standing fan tv stand center table material wardrobe dressing mirror afa fridge no e tabletop and I say, and your deep freezer, the size, and then the brand Nano. And what God is God Enterprise. So say a rubber, so open air conditioner at your bow hall, and I say, a bedroom, and our office, baby. Turning in a feeling, God is God Enterprise. Me stabilize day, and what I'm talking about, I check. Me room perfectly, me curtains, me carpets, me woofers, amplifiers. Just say, a dear now here, more when you office chairs, office table, yeah, the camera, fe fe fe. What we say, so say, no, so we're a man for them, center table, no, a woocha, a needs DCTV national and see a camera I feel your bed light your hall God is God enterprise there or no energy approach and then crying I do German sign and important so open shoe stand wall clock wall mount DSTV and I feel multi TV decoders they say God is God and your promotion and it's in your manner yeah this is say a who now say let me pay Fiji at all me share that for chrome every service and the prices you know now me charge you say me back God is God or baby sign the price you know oh yeah them feeling you know as sweet I feel fun let car iron washing machines dryers saloon for money juma and then money dear me cast me boss wa at the change to say God is God at your free baby or no God is God any commercial bank owns it will be and it's a fine equipment ewo trouble jewo nana p enterprise in chemo yeni ifat ene boss here shake fast food wa any ewo and afe anes kasipa ewo japek room wabra water 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We be any be elho. Aye promotion guy. So we a quinquin rider. 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Say a paper room dear no. 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Baby be a little bit could be a quinquin rider. 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So we are order. 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For 0543 640 939. 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
1: Abusiafor, so baby atina, ajujoho, ajiwania, a Le Benz Pub. 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Precisely, Japek Room, na upe baby oba somo wohwo, and now say all kinds of celebration, a Le Benz Pub and the boss war. 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Nasa e kibabu sudia, e so delicious. A confirmana, gizasiana, sausageana, and now punchy. 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Kusha Le Benz Pub, e wo chepe krum. What a West Quine also. Old Commercial Bank wanna. Mitchell, police for fear. A what an open Le Benz Pub. Le Benz Pub. A what that Le Benz Pub. Safe and social.

0: 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A year number one. And unti laboratory services. Yeah, dick kind of German South. And I say a banner scanning swa. A legacy diagnostic solutions. Na a juma womu yeno and ya juma ketwa. Oba say your fibroid. Menstrual pains. And a menstrual disorder. Bema u prostate in a wanted mana. What do you call legacy diagnostic solutions? And in default war besano at the amount. So when you now person who is over war bar and I say bema. You monitor and I say screen kasia e boa. One caso bohun say yes, Obano wado yum. So we bema obehunu. So we bounce obehunu. A ye legacy diagnostic solutions. I worry for a woman is about your problem. Say a few bar and I say free bema. Mon farmer than legacy diagnostic solutions. They ain't too one a moment. We are oba. Doctor do from Fijim and no any friend say fertility profile. We are bema sooner do from Fijima. Bronny a friend say semen fluid analysis. Se open se unu u blood group unsua. Bra, ye dobe kwa lab. Ye ye emu hujemu de maun. 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Se wu tu kwain. Na wu check your blood. 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Na mi bisa wu. O sra de sem ti sayin. O kidney ti sayin. Obe so huni se wu HIV. Ana u nibi. Ana se stomach ulcer. Hepatitis. Gonorrhea. White. Syphilis, candidiasis, low blood pressure, high blood pressure, any area who do be. And I said, what about that legacy diagnosis solutions? Yeah, you check it at the mouth. Legacy diagnosis solutions. You know what you're doing? Brian from Collab, Nian Scanning, if you check crying, ever trouble, Yam Quanso, you need to nourish much the war, and then you hear him. A Dana Ghana flag, and the US flag, a war nimuno, a wope, and obehuno, legacy diagnostic solutions. Mr. Number ni Yamipa, Sergeant Number Nibim, 0545-374756.
1: 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and meter details, the GPS location of the premises, the customer category, meaning whether your meter is residential, commercial, industrial, and others, any other relevant customer information required for service improvement. Now take note of this important notice. All these field personnel will carry valid identification cards and wear reflective jackets for easy identification. The exercise is free of charge. Customers are advised to cooperate and to provide accurate information for your own good. Please do not be difficult towards our field personnel. 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Any person claiming to be part of the exercise without proper identification should be reported immediately. Write down Netco call center number so you can call to report or seek for clarifications. 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

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Wabeshe wo meter reading. 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Net kwa juma yefwey. 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E chile baby poti ya. Net kwa juma no meter sinina wo. Wabesi ya shese wo meter no. 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
3: Very many in young four. I want you in that form. Now it's been show a busia. Michao, bro.
1: Thank you. Me Pacho, Mammy Nukunu, and you remember Kubaka Kravo, Trevor why?
3: Yo, Matia.
1: I just go. I said, your wife, Edmund Chow, and Pobisan. A year pass away. Was sending you one a show, Branassi. 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
1: 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Oma jesa. Which we call ordinary shares ya. No ba ya shareholder. And who for so bani ya cha. 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Sumarura Bank de. Aya bank mu supermarket. Financial product to be our hobby.
3: Wow. What can say mo?
1: Miko pa account ni bie bie. Na woman bwami. And your savings. Current. Salary. Time. And now fixed term deposit account. Ni nebu ho. Mobile banking. Eye susu. Ordinary shares. 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MTN mobile money bank no eye super merchant agent. Let us say we mo mo titi tichin yasinum any store say ye mobile money we mo tumi ko Sumarura Bank akoye e cash anasa physical cash akoto bi ho e banking sms banking
3: as you asem na dadudu woni ma me fam wife nko na me nko bi bi say sia
1: masa mon kwantem
3: na dachi wo bi be hu mi afare
1: Sumarura Bank head office no e wo Sumahinkro branches e wo Sampa woni marketing ne di hwani mu
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Yensu yensa aka One God Electrical and Engineering Works. 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
1: free 0248 278 778 nfa 0208 011 334
0: be part of this program and you will never regret.

0: iPhones,
1: electronic shopping mall.
0: Yeah, what trouble?
2: They see they call high tech.
3: Or say bra, some pet techno, Infinix, Samsung, and I iTel and Casa. Nibu are the above from Boko for four.
2: Your Android Nokia phones in every hour.
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3: Awa. 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
3: Wuni mdrobo court.
1: Yes.
3: Na electoral commission enforcement.
1: Na locate wa.
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2: Decoding.
3: Flashing ya.
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3: iCloud remover.
2: Otene te.
3: Kuya.
2: One more screen.
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3: Bia.
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2: MP3.
3: Music box.
2: Memory card.
3: Charges.
2: Cordless mouse.
3: Keyboard.
2: Pen drive.
3: A wholesale.
2: Any retail.
3: Says. Yeah, so.
2: How are you doing, Mama?
3: How the coffee?
1: Who's cargo phone, so?
3: Yankee phones. Say a SIM card.
2: And now mobile money registration.
3: Mobile money transfer.
2: Or betting it.
3: How are you?
2: Who to meet you answer the man?
1: And that driver's
3: seat. What been drobo court?
2: Opposite electoral commission office. In a pay.
3: Drobo here.
2: So far, sense what?
3: Well, you're ordering services.
2: And now house to house.
3: For 020-7422-823.
2: And now
3: 024-878-8878.
2: And now 024-32.
3: 81995
2: Yankee phones clinic and technology.
1: Yankee Yankumasi Bio.
0: Yeah, yeah, yeah.
4: Give me the power of the mobile phone. It's your game in the mobile phone. That's no piano in the ring tone. 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

0: 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Yes, with your electricas, a wire. 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
10: Fernandez, no flag. Christian Eriksen homing in on goal and finding Rashford. Face to face with a buoyant Sheffield end. And Mourinho has his way.
11: Abraham is key, but his first touch is all important. He's got a wonderful left foot and he keeps it on that left foot. His first touch is out in front of him and then he pretty much passes it home. But his positioning initially in between defenders, outstanding. He knows exactly what he wants to do and he sets himself up with that first touch and there's no panic. It's just a pass into the back of the net, but...
12: Welcome, Canada, America, and Quebec.

0: Hunting wall arabai yamuache na yamua kwaba mfa amra sun aso bram asusa na arabai agwede mu sama yansakana yara hunsam abetuja na yebiam kama ewo sun aso insempi ana aba latest update local stories 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I be and so at me. I come me dinner. I know then Franco Naro the general. But then I can't show no so the boss player captain fantastic Kalajo Moses Adekum AK Akuna four star Amankuna Saibo star. But the foreigner, Amunya Ayabuya Chidom, as departmental producers, Amasono, Tujwa Edi Ama, Miyabaisiya, the latest update, local stories, here I want some Edi Aguo.
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0: 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Now, Blasters defender Derek Lucasen and Johnny Rasta Belgrade as a Sabia on free transfer. And Lucasen as a Romo Kusaka Arma Rasta Belgrade a 3 years contract. And Derek Lucasen as Asanya Okobojma. Arma Senegalen as a Sabia and a Abdeta for Ed Eba. You don't want some MIT for National Sports Authority. Na Yen Kodinkoma and for Amon. I would Jimmy Dinosaur. Na Boss. Arma National Sports Authority. Mr. Yao Amp of Ankara. Eddie Atuja. Sen Oko across Ghana. Hamo Ens Egusa. Amo esese I was sports facilitator nema as ekoye enti as my start here amo esese I was the various stadium as our Ghana yente sema National Sports Authority boss Mr. Yao Amp of Ankara ade tudu
6: all the renovations are ongoing. I'm sure you recently saw His Excellency. The President in Ho on the tour of the Ho Sports Stadium, which was built in 1958. It's all part of the comprehensive reset, which includes all infrastructure. And tennis is key. Tennis would be one of the driving forces beyond obviously traditional football, athletics and boxing. A lot of sports are coming through, you know, table tennis, badminton, traditional wrestling, you know, beach soccer, obviously swimming. They're all doing great, but we need to also provide the infrastructure and the technical know-how, capacity building.

0: So the infrastructure is important, but the drive and the vision of the king, of President Mahama, is all part of it. And we need to push and also call corporate Ghana to come on board and to support is.
1: Hante enom eye ensema Mr. Yao Amp of Ankara at Etoja gara hon sam ama oji modeno so na odia tuja se ese wantime amojuma ye as National Sport Authority bossa mampani ensakina emse wantime and deliver mampani entana kwai.
0: And if I'm in charge and I don't deliver, the president should move me and bring somebody who would deliver. And it's the same if it's about elections and people are elected into office. If they don't deliver, vote them out. But for some reason, for so many years, we keep making the same fundamental mistake. And I know it's not about only leadership, right? But leadership must, you know, be accountable. So whether it's Yambo for Ankara or Keto Kreku or Honorable Kofi Idi Adams, if we don't deliver, we must, you know, make way for others to come and try and better. But people obviously are not too happy with football as it is in Ghana. We can't have a Premier League where the games, the matches, the stadiums are empty. You know, the football people's argument is that they pay their players, they recruit the players, they train their players, they invest most in sports. That is not entirely true. Let's have a conversation about bringing all stakeholders to raise the game. And if it means bringing people who are not direct football
1: hante enom aye ensema e frog ad eba yore hunsem emo ewo jimode no so eno anya sangtua na minfon tuja se danura our parliament house finance minister honorable ato forsen est eromo ema biom est etme e kuma ema budget hunsem but e ko tuja no se blaster to wake up no buying as a product 58 million cedis and I buy as a product into finance minister on blasters recap participation 58 million cedis
2: an amount of 104 million as teacher training allowance has been paid, right honorable speaker, to support nursing training. Mr. Speaker, National Apprenticeship Program has been paid, Mr. Speaker, to support Ghana's participation in the 2026 FIFA World Cup. An amount of 58 million has been paid.
1: Hante enom aye ensema honorable finance minister to forcing ed etoja yore hunsem emo o jimo deno so eno anyasen gtuwa yanko black queens nyamenya tuma next week women's afcon as etoja o morocco na 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Santan, Ans Ultimate Enya 1 goal, Ans Arma Ghana, Amo Ebo 4, Malawi, Ans Antimante, Na Coach Arimatina, Coach Kim Las, after game, Rinsem Etuga.
3: Yeah, it was an important game for us to bounce back a little bit. We felt that we didn't perform in the best way against Tanzania, but in the same way we played in a very, very small pitch in that game, which I think actually helped Tanzania a little bit more. Today we were back in a normal stadium and normal size pitch, so the space was more open for us to play a better football, and I think we did. We are good in the defense again, another clean sheet. I don't know for how many you have in a row now, but many for sure. And then to score four goals forward, so I'm happy with that, of course. So we're building from here. I think we're going to see a team, and I hope so as well, of course, that's just going to improve more and more for every game. Many players have been a little bit off season, but step by step.
1: Hante enom aye ensema Coach Ademade Black Queens of Ghana, Coach Kim Lutz, Eddie A. Toja, you're the one some Emma, Juma Denosua, and on Nasem Gutua, Yanko Ghana Premier League, Nyaminya Tuma, September 4th, and that Nazis in Estate, na Dunra, Fishes, and Etum Etuja, Emma Biam, and Etum Ekuma, Yamo March Day 1. Fisher Senator B Baby United Ebert Nafi Nana Krobia Kumasa Santukuroko Adi Abone Paul City and FC Asante Good O Four and Adi Abone House of Folk and Brecom Chelsea and Adi Abone Bathigoli Stars Abo Shudra Oblast Samadas and Kerala United Vision FC and Young Apostles Dream Serbs and Medium Sporting Club, Bechem United, and Gold Stars, Panto, Heart of Lance, and Adjana Stars, and Adi Abone, we are Ghana Premier League. Fixtures, Match Day 1, you're going to some air down, 4th September, and I start here, you're going to some air my tier 4, oh, Jimmy Denso, now I'm going to do, said the Super Clash, The Classico, Abitoja, March the 13th, Abrakro Brekmasa Santikoroko, Etnafi, Kumasi, Baba Nera Sports Stadium, Nona Akra, House of Folk, Adi Abone, Second Lake, March the 30th, Akra Sports Stadium, House of Folk, and Santikoroko, and Adi Abone, May the 30th, and Second Lake, Yankee House of Folk, on my first 5 matches in the Ghana Premier League, on my first game, on my Etnafi, number Chelsea, at the Abone, second game, away, against Gold Stars, on my third game, at home, against Bechem United, on my fourth match, away, against Kerala United, on my fifth game, As away against Dream Sepsi, and we a House of Folk, I'm a first 5 Premier League games. I'm as able to make 2 a home, 3 away. Yensha Santikoroko, I'm a first 5 matches. I'm a first game. I'm a quite away. Number DB United, I'm a Kobani. I'm a second game, a home. Against Pando Heart of Lance, I'm a third match. I away against Samates, I'm a fourth game. I home against Adjana Stars, I'm a fifth game. I home against Kerala United in the first 5 games, 3 home games, 2 away games. I don't air Koroko. I'm a first 5 games. You're going to some air tier 4, as a Juma Denosua, and no air nothing good to a Korobek Master Santikoroko, plus no, I'm going to answer the copy, and I'm going to a new head coach, Coach Eric Tinkler, na plus no, come on, after coach no, Nitina, on the plus no, as a year, Koroko, please.
4: It's 1-0.
5: Training with the new coach has been amazing, and we are just working hard and looking forward for the season to start. So training has been great for us.
6: Tough, but enjoying every moment.
7: It's been amazing.
8: Yeah, very great. It's been a nice training throughout the week. I think we need it. We understand what it means by killing. So we really need it as players, you know, ready for the season as well.
9: It's been an amazing, and he's killing us more and more. as we are going, I think so far we are enjoying his training and everything is going on well. Yeah.
10: We said the IBI for
11: yes. Yeah, as you can see, the training was very good. The intensity was very high, and we the players are feeling the training.
12: The few training sessions we've had since the coach came in has been amazing, and we are looking forward to work with him.
1: Hanti enom eye in some place. Ereman kro biak mansa santi koroko. Amo edi etuja. 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

0: Tommy's let's get ready to rumble.
1: All right, yeah, Matifa, Kwaba from Rainda, so 101.5. I'm not saying Kwam no name. Now you took a farm on some more AD at the Chichu Group for Crucino. Yeah, for Emma Dan Yen, a TF for Sess, Kindy Sess, you LS, Labi Petri School, and Opay Ma Yen Shomo Ewoho, Samson Air Bright of Bright Barbering Salon, and Opayno, Bright A Monitor Feed, no Mebacho, Martin Luther, Ewo KBK, Martin Air Monitor Feed, and Anopay, A Levels Manitamaya, Ewo Katie, Samson Air Martin Luther, and I say, apart from the commander Richardo Tiago Haruna one of Emunita Fino, Master Iguini Master Taylor, our left and right and at the Penny Fee, Mepacho, one of Emunita Fino and Anopaya, Mepacho, Sashun, Eba and Anopana Mepacho, Yen Tinsim El and 79 Fanceni P, into Emfa Emma Yen Atifwa, Mepacho, Winim Se Ukopi, our Chelsea Akatia, finally, in some way at Anopani say, Chelsea out to me, I finalized the deal for Crystal Palace, Fabrancia, Frank Maxim LeCroy, Nabacho, a branch. Sabra Minukas Edane, or to me, I joined the Chelsea, now to me, Aquarian Medicals, El Honum, Del Nome Bacho, Crystal Palace for 52 million pounds sterling, Edu Umbotum, Edepacho, Chelsea, 52 million, El Honum, Obe signing 6 years contract until 2032. Now, you know, you know, Edema Brantian, I friends, Maxim LeCroy, Edepacho, finally, Chelsea, at me, assign a Brantian, your friends, Maxim LeCroy, Sunset Apple, your Jamu. Tier 4, 18, that's 101.5 into Abrantiano, Chelsea for Ens Icanon, Edanra, Chelsea for A.M. Penifono, one of any Crystal Palace chairman, Papa F. Steve Parish, one of them H. Eddie Dinkomo, Papa H. Lemoa, Medie, Meni Bibia, Sikana, Crystal Palace. Brighton for a JF for Brantian or your friends at Jean Pauvin Hakino, Mumfosas Kanibimra, Namwe for Brantian, I fans Maxim LeCroy, Ampani Ampani Nyanpa, Chelsea for Chesikana, Chelsea for Jatum, Sir Maxim LeCroy, no, the Piabeto Kosi Ed Amamo, Namu Chelsea Kachidi, Mamma Mamma Dinamico Dinkomo, Udim said Chelsea for Ebo behind closed door games, Edananom, the Pato Chelsea Eshe, 3-0, the Pato Chelsea Ebo Editia, Clubber, your friends Bromley Football Club, Chelsea. Ebo 3, Jao Pedro, Emmanuel Emega, Jimmy Gertens, 1-8 Ebo Go Ewa Onoma, Sans Ebo Ye Jaimu, Adi Ama Inatia 4, Aston Villa, finally, Warum Satunia Kawana Brantie, Alejandro Garnacho, Brantie Sabrino, 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Messi, one in Born, the boy ye papa, one at me a companion to the prime of a Brantia the Christian Porosic, Yefra Branches, a Bingy Flowers, and to Bingy Flowers, a 18-year-old Brantia, Wobesiakai, at Amateur Chelsea. At me assigning as Epa, ye chamber for 18 or so, 101.5. Me patcho yen twasso, na yen quidin como, ewo and Sanfu Fromudia, Name Pacho, ye kopium our club by your friends at Manchester United, United for Niabri, one epi player, Name Pacho, Ceseno, one H. Lemoa, at the time of Batista Brantia, Rodrigo Cascanti, at me a kopiemu, our club by your friends. Clubber, your friends are Real Madrid, no Manchester United, Eddie Build, Ebbe Fabrante, Orient Shamani, one Epushi, Amanuma United, Akoso, Mepacho breaking news, Abanapay, HMA Christian Eriksen, Abranted HMA, was a Bema Baby, Wama Amayenina, Sansona Dunu, say a Frotegaria, and was it where you don't know, Eddie Free Namotium, anti Christian Puris, another Christian Eriksen, or Sian Canem Fontu, Bianim, Sir and Anopaino, or confirming Adiama Eria Sinina, Sir Waretai from A. International football. Okaya Abrante in the year 2021. Abrante Enya cardiovascular AIA complications. 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Emma Abrante Etu Ebushe. Mepacho Nano ahead of the World Cup. Abrante AIA training. Enoso no was Ebu Eshe. Abrante Christian Eriksen no. Mepacho Adi Eshana Kumaho. A Otumi at Ebopo. It is Abrino. Abrante Etu Aretai. Edia free professional footballer. Wachiremua. 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Ah, your goalkeeper, Nabe Pacha Brantio, no, now to me, a big outstanding performance, St. Gallen.

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Ellen Brot Haaland hi also Brantiano or your fantastic player our kind of the days at a Manchester and Leicester City the game of a boy massa or say Brantiano were a fantastic player our bonabaso no only be a now a kai at the time I not only Jamie Vardy a Brantie I want them now patch of Manchester United and Newcastle I want actual interest our Brantie said Danilo I will check Edward Botafogo for more Brantie I was just 25 years World Cup you know to echo Bobby 25 million able to secure signature and Brantiano your friend is aye Botafogo Fabrante Danilo no na bi pia to akosiye atumi ad 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
0: na oli we are the highest rated Premier League players each season a free 2009-2010 player na rating and na modem e was ro pa 2010 DD dropper 8.2
1: okay
0: nani 2010-2011 7.71
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0: and na 20 year na kaza na modem ni suru bi aso 2011-2012 na Ruben van Persie 7.8
1: okay
0: Gareth Bale 2012-2013 7.92 2013-2014, Luis Suarez 8.43.
1: Okay.
0: Eden Hazard Pele 2014-2015 7.95. 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Kevin De Bruyne 2019-2020 now 7.97. Carry Edward King 2020-2021 now 7.79. Kevin De Bruyne 2021-2022 is 7.64 and a Kevin De Bruyne being 2022-2023
1: no rest now because
0: yes
1: able to
0: meaning he said he have been the best player for the 6209
1: yes,
0: Kevin De Bruyne
1: yes
0: Bukayo Saka 2023-2024 no quitter 7.67 Musala no quitter 2024-2024 no quitter 7.64 and Ellen Brutaland 2024-2026 7.53.
1: Okay.
0: It means he said that's the worst.
1: Wafa Suarez.
0: Oh yeah, Suarez.
1: Suarez Afa.
0: He has said who rate is Nadia. He has been the best player.
1: Yes. Okay. Now Ose Pele Ningos no saying.
0: FIFA for Chiremua.
1: Zero no still watch my you.
0: Yes, yeah. FIFA for Chiremua. Guinness Book of Records mo and I'm recognizing us. I'm recognizing 1,279.
1: Goose.
0: Yes.
1: And your career goose.
0: Yeah, career goose.
1: The
0: Guinness Book of Records, a world record.
1: The thousand, no, Obia pass 1,000 of that.
0: Yeah, Obia pass it. But Omuchi, my big honor, Omuchi Mifa, a Pele. Now, sir, Pele, you have to focus on the ball match, Ghana. Oh, I'm a ball match, okay.
1: Yeah, send me your games. So, we saw
0: Omuchi, my big honor,
1: so we saw about the Mark FC. Ndi send me your games.
0: There be your competitive Guinea was ceremonial games. Se oli senka ye ka friendly games goes a Ronaldo Shaka wa senka enso be kwankan ya chen
1: nya ka hobi
0: David friendly

0: in that count.
1: Friendly games count. Games recognized by FIFA. Friendly games, yeah, recognized and count. You can make your records check.
0: So it's to wash
1: it. Wash it, but yeah, recognized and count. Sanka training goes in the account.
0: What year, in France, Sydney FC and count.
1: Sydney. A competitive game account, a friendly game account.
0: As a friendly game, Sydney FC.
1: It's a friendly game in
0: Australia.
1: Teams, no.
0: The pre-season can be.
1: Yeah, no, pre-season can.
0: Okay.
1: Pre-season goes in.
0: The pre-season can.
1: And can. I can't want to say Ronaldo didn't have 20,000 goals.
0: Kubusi didn't have 50,000 goals. Nadia.
1: Why? Maybe as of now.
0: It's a pleasure.
1: Maybe as of now, when the name goes, Shechel Ronaldo. Odi Obi or how the name goes, Shechel Ronaldo. Odi Aka. Bwindi.
0: So, who can find the debate here about Masa?
1: Oh, Messi.
0: Aha, it's
1: Messi. Messi.
0: Messi.
1: Obi or name goes, Shechel Ronaldo. Odi Obi.
0: You see debate here, Odi Bar.
1: Oh, Olito.
0: Me
1: center on goals, we say. Wouldn't be a onim goes with Shechen Ronaldo Bonidi
0: and them debate in there. What I say? And them debate.
1: Ah,
0: I'm going to put a message. And them debate.
1: Only two. As one making at your one because I'm a yard,
0: they said, them in the debate. That's how
1: I'm at your one yard, they say. And I'm because the audience in case the ABA one wouldn't be. Me fi se mani fi ya me hwe football. Any football history ma ba be kan yin na no. Me hunu obi a onim goals se eche Cristiano Ronaldo dos Santos Aveiro CR7 La Puga.
0: Mate tam na zo ntine no debate. Bye. Man ntine no.
1: No, you have to admit. I was not admitting. And I'm because would you wani fi ye?
0: Let me see, I'll pay no debate. What is here? Auntie.
1: One thing is say you don't have fact to base
0: no debate.
1: Back your argument.
0: Because since you make out, because Mogus and a blush, until you negotiate, what does it?
1: And that's the justification.
0: And Tony, I have been in Gosia.
1: Yes, you have 400 meters.
0: Say, because I've been in Gosia. I have power for Sigu and I say, the door was here and a better.
1: How well would me a first issue go with your head? Your right foot, your left foot, and any acceptable part of your body. Ronaldo, Edinity, Ashe Goose, Eche, play a beer with Yase.
0: The original sending Goose.
1: Ronaldo, Edinity, Nifano, Ashe Goose, Che, play a beer with Yase.
0: Or the very good.
1: Yes.
0: Goose saying.
1: Or the ah.
0: With the fresh berries have Goose.
1: Why?
0: What does he say?
1: Why?
0: What is he?
1: Why?
0: Oh. And what is it in terms of Goose? CR7, but in the ball playing Messi.
1: Oh, na some men can na only you have a bowling in a finally no a day.
0: But Messi can
1: go.
0: Messi can not tie.
1: You have a bowling na
0: no tie. Messi won. Messi won. The man go here. Or there I have a game here. See what ball. Any game is Messi ball. Na tifrim. Bon player on go here pa. Me say, games ya mesh abo, games ya siwa abo, na tifim, additional subtraction.
1: Only two.
0: Bungo, ni poni ngoche pa.
1: So far as say, we are dealing with numbers here.
0: Amu ajuma.
1: Numbers don't lie.
0: Amu ajuma. So we say, yeah.
1: Numbers don't lie. Only two. Numbers don't lie.
0: Say minus, additional, minus subtraction. Say you know, numbers in the year. Two minus, you want, ten numbers.
1: Any science, any operations, any operations. Number say 1, 2, 3 no. A fix. Undo mi na no. And India 1+1 so ko Ghana hanoma a U2 a ko America U2 no.
0: Wo bo 30 games. Uti. Na wa she 20 goals. Me 15. Ma she 20 goals.
1: You cannot tell me say Ronaldo ni games na wa bo no eh half of ni Messi abo. Penny, who can? That's what you want to mean. And that's not the basis.
0: The away bar games are plus number in the river. Miss Nisiru. They are tearful.
1: Ronaldo will go down in the history as the greatest ever goal scorer.
0: Chairman, make us you. I said, me can Masa,
1: Ronaldo will go down in the history books as the greatest ever goal scorer.
0: So Obianka say, Siro, Bano, Boba, Ninkasa onyadi ye, wati asye.
1: Na bi enye bo ne bo asaj na eke, oni, bo ne bo diye.
0: Sama bo testimi.
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0: 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Must have stopped that. Just recognize Ronaldo, Matty Boss.
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1: 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Oli tuwe.
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1: oni hwe Eriase.
0: Eriase.
1: Mesa wo pe obi oyé greatest assister.
0: Na Messi for mo dana.
1: Ah. Asa na ye kanu omuni omuni fact. The fact is Ronaldo will go down in the history
0: books.
1: The
0: greatest ever goal scorer.
1: Ronaldo will go down in the history books as the greatest ever goal scorer. Obi anywa say ye die ti. Ye die nan benkum, ye die nan nifa, ye die fu, ye die sere, ye die chi, ye die to age goal no. Why more than Cristiano Ronaldo dos Santos Aveiro CR7 Lapugi? Obi anywa ye bi. And Ronaldo will go down in the history books as the greatest ever goal scorer of football now.
0: I guess I say a banner born body are. Guys, I say a banner born body are. Born is in Pian Padia. Siru me mesicura. But a banner goes to the Siru King Kong.
1: Ekurano even Olito. On more Mecas Abiano Mecas as Hungrophonium Groovoa. On Bashe Ronaldo Madrid.
0: And then go.
1: Oli, me say. Sangrophonium Groovoa. On Bashe Siru Madrid.
0: Hey, Franco. You want to break this conversation right? Okay, we are here waiting. We will do it. Pa na odiama hani. One for diama.
1: Only two. Me say.
0: One for diama.
1: Omo amu kase Ronaldo kula oni mbwa ne bono. Ah go su mkuwa no chano. Omo amu share Ronaldo ni early days under Alex Ferguson with Manchester United. Omo amu share Ronaldo early days. I was Sporting CP.
0: Ofa earlier. Now they can.
1: What do you say?
0: Ofa earlier.
1: Ronaldo. Ronaldo is the smartest player I've ever seen.
0: Okay,
1: Martin. Ronaldo recognizes say. Some will bet your chain, will bet your chain, will bet your chain, but they already have a free ma. The most important is the goal.
0: Tiago, so they ask me about the master. And then we be seeing pa. Tiago, so they ask me about the master. And money was so
1: far. Tiago,
0: come on.
1: Ya vini yeti yego.
0: Ay, masa.
1: Oli ya basi.
0: Ya vago so na. Mese, ase.
1: Ya basi. Uri awiya ye shia. 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Ye benye ta na ya tefi match into it. Because, wo fa Ronaldo. Ronaldo early days no. Ronaldo chen. Ronaldo she. Ronaldo ema fanya 10 passes. Ronaldo air assist. Look at the days. Ronaldo was single-handedly.
0: Yeah, see.
1: Achievement of Ronaldo in the Portugal jersey overriding any player in this 21st century.
0: Oh, Portugal.
1: Yes, only.
0: Oh, Portugal.
1: So Ronaldo.
0: Oh, Portugal.
1: Yes, see. 21st century.
0: Oh, Portugal.
1: 26 years in.
0: Oh, Portugal.
1: Neutral challenge. Eddie Amo Bia
0: say.
1: Player be anywhere when your greatest impact. I want a national team. So, Eche Ronaldo for the past 26 years. Play a piano. Olito.
0: Nadia, hey.
1: Me say, what do you call a corner? You wish ya.
0: Oh, that's my ball. Wake up is the most important. Wake up is the most important from Otto.

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1: ba goals dia
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1: table no wa
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1: okay our numbers the NT we are working here bi aka NT but so what say we on negotiate say na for buy you
0: eh
1: we say obi on negotiate
0: yes and am team you me no me argument me pe ba yes and am catch say assist table we dey Messi be gina so no e for Ronaldo go ho Ronaldo nu ho me Ronaldo fa Ronaldo nu ho Messi is ahead of him wide
1: o combine say contribution say ala ya men ko bi
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2: And the CCTV camera installation. Amaya how to a share. Yeah, network. 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
1: 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Next year, same day. That's cool for say. So you are bad money. 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That's cool. At 34 say, 0500-500-227, and a 0352322252, and a 0536011-86. Area Teachers Cooperative Credit Union. That's cool. The happy family say. Chem for small. We are bawa ya. We saw noa. Oba. Obechewa wa di asinus. Otubanchia. Obia. That's cool. 30 years of banking excellence.
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1: About what is that man? You're putting your chair, what's it? You're putting your chair. I don't know, you're putting your chair, what's it?

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And he does so 101.

0: I tell you where to be.
1: I'm not you as a man's fight. How do I get out?

0: And another serious my way. Yet it would be, yet it should be.
1: Now we die, you said. And how you did that? So, how about quite a cheap one? So, why is it 1.5 of them? I don't pay my fan. I see any kind of chair. I'm from Bassa. Yeah, don't call me. Yes, I said, nephew day. Oh, no, my boy, I hope I'm a busy Simon. I won't win. It's your opinion. I see you have a farmer chair. I'm from Bassa. Yeah, don't call me. I
0: have
1: a Bassa. I'm a Drew Pai. And watch it. See my mom. I don't mean what you can't watch anymore. I don't pay your chassis. Your chassis now, Shadows, who said, Bosman, my crack and soon they were. And that also my Kumaku, a Dununai. 24th day of the month, July
0: 2026.
1: I don't pay, mammy. Now, would you say, oh, money, I know a man at the Chamber of War. As I say, you're not Jayar in a mono. I don't pray my mama yet for in action.
0: Me
1: more nitty. As I say, I trust if you Simon Akwa Pim say no doable. Yet no so say enya me ko me ne radio court lawyer Janane. E no achi akrabo nu atachi efrin sesere so aba.

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Uramu Jama South, oh my God, I'm Jama North. 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Yahita Babia, Yapampai Ajibabia, Babi Uramu Japacro Magazine, Master Titi Kamara, Master Kujo, Master Kiamai, Master Laji Ninja, Japacro Magazine, I reckon it's Rina Chamina. It is a more board, my day. 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I'm glad you drop a magazine. Master Major Fortias, Master Lee, and Master Snamakaina, and Mamuna Chima Monia Juma, Mojuma, Yura Moa Japacro, Viangasa, Okatachi, and more through Conquajatos, and Posit Japacro, Mahine, and Pia, Arapa, and Nuachi Mahima, Mammy Amapokia, Mammy Uo, KVK, and Pabloati, I'm watching, and his own Pumbokopa, and our and I am Pabe Cheme, Odi Kroke BK. 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

0: Yeah, from my wife.
1: Yes, so idiot. I before when I say because
0: and you before one of them
1: be
0: titi.
1: Baby,
0: but before one of them
1: as in it say, I used to move back for Kahona or Penny and Woody and no green. No one need no credit.
0: And then I'll say me,
1: why, but you know,
0: I don't know. The other said, and these ones were Opa,
1: Debbie.
0: And who did we guys ever say, Titi,
1: Baba Farabay and Bibini,
0: and your Bibini, and your Bibini, and a seven gin too. And that's my. 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
1: upon be time
0: ai mahu mahu no mahu no
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1: se bi wo opposite Mr. Jassim
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1: ha won so bidi and I was an
0: hour and I'm not
1: going to be a
2: business
1: and
2: I said,
0: and you're almost a
1: you're too
0: oh, maybe you
2: are
0: more come out. To be? What one be?
2: That's coming.
0: I first walk, I say, we don't want to walk in.
2: You can't see
0: the crate to me, a bishop. I may come and copy also coming home from woman. And as I on in a boy for Malam Ewa Hidmo. I would charge you, and I sang as can't come with feelings.
2: But son, I boy can't
1: be a pinkler. Yeah, the Yamedan, I
0: suppose. What was it? But you're not watching, so papa, but you're not watching. I saw that this one. Or more tasks and idea if you are. A man for Taku Yana, dear,
1: or noon, your dad,
0: dear. I never heard of this all that they were to
1: obey them. Or a
0: for. Then you're
1: not here. Sir, Babeco, sir, are you rude? Better than any, sir, Huberu for no.
0: Adwuma wa na ye bredwuma
1: no no no too much
0: no crepa
1: se o wonse ho bredi e nanso o be no ma nka tama wo ko da bi sa no
2: nka wan
1: no
2: ma da
1: ba ne de o be hu be na to e hye hye hye be bodum no
2: ne de krisia ma be vo kwane o be no
1: ra si kra no edi ni
2: yeso wo be no kra o u feri ne
0: eh
2: se ma be ri be hu wo wo ne no
0: e no an de amanfo ye ko prison na se fo no eh anopa ye nche a Hidaya Islamic Senior High School Headmaster Hidaya Islamic Senior High School Headmaster. I'm finding that's already in Yagro. Work on office 1, 2, 3, 4, 5, 6, 7, 8, 9, 10 Biana, and that's already in another station there, Uti. And Hidaya Islamic Senior High School Headmaster. I'm not a chef for any HR one of you.
1: I media mean you be a free master pink now. Double be on time, but you be on the McCormick.
2: I'm bumping more. Oh,
0: you're not quite in your side.
1: Oh, the only one you say. Ah, what did you ever say? No, did me in town of bedroom break.
0: Last 7 minutes, you come out. Nanagrada onene maame
1: net braba akochire mbaade brikum
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0: okay
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1: na nze no I say omo esisi
0: amu
1: ah no mo so nya fa kontra bi
0: sure and say say that
1: I see ya no
0: say that I see ya
1: ye dia se na m coach ya no
0: ye de na nagra da be ma brata no ye de be ma brata no
1: sir
0: ai brata no do je ba brain shop so no so ne yire
1: go ye de na na go ye de
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1: Dai.
0: And now by the Bumpini, and now by the MP. The back and beyond our Sura, no solid, Ubuano,
1: no cream,
0: no more, not the better man, Mambake, no perfect, Ubu Shiki.
1: Okay.
0: The Miss Bano, Mendia, Miss Banan yet.
1: And I didn't know, sister, my meaning, Babana, Ohio, more or more, you hear me who says Susan, the equity of
0: my million now, I hope it is. Adima, Obake, Baman, I just want for so one for this.
1: Okay.
0: One baby and one baby. You and okay. What do you love? I will back home.
1: Okay.
0: Then, let us say,
1: men and now, Suman Quahene, Quasi Book Room. Yes, Nana, the soon soon moody won't mean fine fine that you every mamma was to see. Maybe I told dinner work as a free.
2: Good morning, Tessa.
1: Nana, February, Quasi Book Room.
2: The chef is suffering, but good morning, the shovel.
1: Okay.
2: Most of a part more
1: yet.
2: Doesn't be said, and I swore the buyer.
3: No,
2: That be my money, or yet by four money, pa no, you know. Ne, Papa, so on grab a quid, you know. Papa and Yadia, so my men, Kwana, which would be said, Mano. 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
0: ah one said Joe, when you know you see me in the Zemo, be a barn, who said, Nangrano, bending Guanemo, and you are your Barbara,
2: or a Barbara.
0: By me, why no, a young gas I would the any old no bet in the Ayabro, Nemo, Ned the Okun
2: or the amount,
0: or no Kuzun Grand Papa, Ned the Mount, and the Papa be bin you or the amount, you wouldn't even watch him.
2: What be in a hoodie?
0: Dabby. Papa probably be near the amount who didn't send a van with any power for that's why I say, Papa, no, the actual I bear your wood, the again. Nanso or what the end, dear Papa, no, the mount. And yes, Papa, no, the actual can do because I may have the
2: actual.
0: So, who can send them quartet? No, a brown papa, no, who won my Debbie,
2: one unifi.
0: Oh, what different be before for your bet in the care quartet? Nemo, Papa, no, the other actual, okay, dear. One then in general, vacuum go check. I didn't know you had a
2: cheddar.
0: We're on some sand to me, go check.
2: Not a sorry check home bit.
0: No, I don't know. No sound, no, yet.
1: Okay.
0: So, be at your idea now. So, but
1: I don't know. My man called Ahmansona, my fat, my last caller, if you Master Taylor, just now, Master, good morning.
3: Hey, does you have my number?
1: Hey, teacher, what's in you? Teacher, Amos Africa Zoo.
3: Kaza.
1: I was at one number. I had a 13, and I was at 13. The mammy said, Patch him away. Okay. Mammy, to your Africa Zoo.
3: You are not playing Mr.
1: Okay.
3: If you ask you, I obey you. So,
1: Okay. Let's be as say teacher Amos or as a chenny ever break a suit. The mission of Papa was seven no inward day. Into me for a fearful be a beam. A crown on it.
0: You know, all free our cancer. Are you on taking note to say by Mameno Nikunu de channel?
1: Okay,
0: because of a Nkolano on a baby woman tea. And your son Paja Cochabont in Sunia. Sabi in Bradia, sir. Bread, what tunes no good now will be a habanti ashim, and no be no oil.
1: That's a word, would you tear down?
2: Imagine the other child was
1: a as I want to cast me.
0: What do you tear down? Anyway,
1: okay,
0: the word tunes no. I'll do a habanti ashim.
1: Okay,
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1: 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Is doing the listening inside Kwasi Gbokun runabout. 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

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Now, of Fairfet, Sending Yanko, Tom Fairfis, you. A young Passia Casa, dear Nibuo for, Nani Buo for. God is God Enterprise. And I'm my own difference, you know. 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Me Brinua Metofi. God is God Enterprise. Me Flaskins Television. Me TV. Me Ayo. Me Computer. Standing Fan. TV Stand. Center Table. Material Wardrobe. Dressing Mirror. A fake fridge, you know. A tabletop. And I say. A deep freezer, the size, and then the brand Nano. Ewo God is God Enterprise. So say a rabba, so open air conditioner at your bow hall, and I say, a bedroom, and our office, baby. Turning in a free God is God Enterprise. Me stabilize day, and what I'm told, I check me real puffy, the curtains, the carpets, me woofers, amplifiers. Just say, a dinner here, more we here office chairs, office table, ya yanny kama, fefefe. What we say, say no, say rama for them one, center table, no, a woocha, a need. DSC TV National, and I see a camera. I feel your bed light to hold. God is God Enterprise, dear. Or no, and a day, a and then I do German sun and important. So, open shoe stand, war clock, war mount, DSTV, and I feel multi TV decoders. They say, God is God, and your promotion. And it's in your manner. Yeah, this is say, oh, Nancy, let me pay for you, baby, sign a price. Oh, you're done feeling as sweet. I feel fun. 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

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Tap nina. Basin, shower, kitchen sink, PPR pipes, PVC pipes, joints, ne corners, ningina, glue, ahoro, the other suso, bibi, bia, waningina, bi, meto blog on it, dear, a freehold, yaka, ingina, and aswe, yo, me security doors, main entrance, no, the raw honey, Italia, me personal bedroom, honey, sina, aye, techie, the whole kitchen, near China door, me office, one of my use glass doors on guano, emu single, emu double, nemu one and half, and say, FO, aye, quality, and another bonus, so for mobia, timitobi, or drobo, hey, yo, a Japia stores, ob seat, and it's in financing. And next in our drop sample vote, there be a Kayabua washing bay and a business center. No one, I've been going to the station, Bisbo Enterprise, Kayabua, a mama Yisikaye, washing bay near Shuronko, said you may be crying away in a new home that he has over Paki Kano, who be beer, who be Jawaka, who be a said Ujan and a son or Sakano, who be a Fauci. From Conchefono, Kayabua Namua was 0243 505781 and as 0206802232. Kayabua, Bisbo washing bay, Kayabua, Bisbo Enterprise finishing no keke finishing no dino say your house and a plumbing honey my dear and go baby yo.

0: 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Le Benz Pub is the new location in town.
1: I wish you for so baby yatsina. I do joho. I do one year a Le Benz Pub. Such a beautiful environment. Spacious, serene. And your new pub upper German's out. Precisely, Japan room. 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A Le Benz Pub and the boss war. 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Boys, boys, and the girls, girls. 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A Le Benz Pub. You talk in Sabiabi. Alcohol, non-alcoholic. Both local and foreign. At low price. 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A so delicious. A confirmana. 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Sausage yana. A now punchy. Only problem. A juma ye for yourself. Our Le Benz Pub. When you say. Now, one moon to cheer. Ha ha. Le Benz Pub. Hot pins. Meat plants. Nasa a do occasional. A one will be adding any chile. If it's a wedding. And your papa jibu asuma ankasa. Kusha Le Benz Pub. A wood chapel crumb. What a west quine also. Old commercial bank wana. Mitre police for fear. A what and over who Le Benz Pub. Le Benz Pub. A wedding. Le Benz Pub. Safe and social.

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Wanka so behuni se yes. Uban wada yem. So ye bema obehunu. So ye bansu obehunu. Aye Legacy Diagnostic Solutions. I worry for a woman is about your problem. 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They ain't too one a moment. We are oba. Doctor do from Fidium and no any friend say fertility profile. We are bema sooner do from Fidium. Bronny a friend say cement fluid analysis. Say open se unu blood group unsua. Dry, you don't call up. Ye ye emu hujemu de mount. Na ye rebia da a inta woni perdiumuno. Ye nam abefu fidioso. Be huna kaxro. Na ye wo omwatu ya reno one among. Copies or ya reno asia betu. Ye jimano. Say who to grind. Now check your blood. I can't do my home. Odia GA number no 0545 374756. Now me be so. Osra the 70 saying. O kidney to say. Obeso who is so HIV. And I will need be. And as a stomach ulcer. Hepatitis. Gonorrhea. White. Syphilis. Candidiasis. Low blood pressure. High blood pressure. 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

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Our representatives may request and verify the following: your full name, your contact numbers, your Ghana card, driver license, and other government-issued ID cards, your meter number, meter reading and meter details, the GPS location of the premises, the customer category, meaning whether your meter is residential, commercial, industrial, and others, any other relevant customer information required for service improvement. Now take note of this important notice. All these field personnel will carry valid identification cards and wear reflective jackets for easy identification. The exercise is free of charge. Customers are advised to cooperate and to provide accurate information for your own good. Please do not be difficult towards our field personnel. Remember, no payments should be made to any officer during the exercise. Any person claiming to be part of the exercise without proper identification should be reported immediately. Write down NETCO call center number so you can call to report or seek for clarifications. 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

0: 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fitting works and after your sense to any tiles. In this opposite metal task, I will fear an answer officer and your friend and not dupocutas. I was 0247-604987 0200-87-0405. What job would you do, ma? Shishe, Ewo, Abonsana, Doma teachers, Ewa Asieno, Asia Pe, Ewa Kwano, and Ewo, Yanim Medical Pharmacy, and a DNU, and answer Woko Kisa Femino, Nana Tupokuta, Sebana Tas, and a Prombe, who sent some dia, who and a woman here who differs, no.
1: Michao Minia,
2: oh, fine, bro.
3: Very many in young four. How I did that form. Now it's been show a busia. Michao, bro.
1: Thank you. Mepacho, Mamino Kunu, any mamma come back a crowd to everybody see our wife.
3: Yo, Matia,
1: I just go. I said, your wife, Edmi Chowm, Pobisano,
2: and your pass away. Was some new one a show, Branassi,
1: and the crane.
2: And the mamma would dim a new kind. I'm a mamma by Bassa.
1: Name Sumarura Bank, and I'm a my you.
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1: 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Oma desa. 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No baby a shareholder. A home for so bani a cha. 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Sumarura Bank de. Aya bank mu supermarket. Financial product to be a hobby.
2: Wow. What can say more?
1: Miko pa account ni bie. Na wo mo bami. Any savings. 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Salary. 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Eko ye cash and answer fiscal cash. 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
2: As you as some net that do uni mammy from wife and call me could be says ya.
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4: Japekrum. 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
1: Grokum, honest poster, do me the animal. Goka, Woban Goka, Senior High School, Brody, Wawa Town Center, wa. Camp Junction, Ebene Dafufrono, and a Luokrum, a servant to the Bisoquanoso, for 020-2077-802, and then 020-2077-803. 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

until while I was here, I am watching and walk about. I'm for Embra, I want to see the champion station. That's all 101.5. And Friday.

man and coupon. 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You know, Nuru Den. 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Only Sandra. And each my dinner as Ed Ebro. And I'll pay. Enjoyment. Enjoyment. Enjoyment. Enjoyment. Enjoyment. Enjoyment. Enjoyment. Enjoyment. Enjoyment. Enjoyment. Enjoyment. 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

0: ans at the amount. 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Yeah, we can see Montesia. 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The man of Kaba, could you try? At the amount. Sandra, good morning.
1: Good morning.
0: Now, I'll pumble cordial.
1: But
0: they are doing here. Yam yam pumbo copa, be fine, see if you're yet.
1: Oh, if
0: you walk. 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Auntie, yeah, but now you could enjoy, and so at me at the Amabreno.

0: got enterprise. 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The AC's the done. Sir kitchen nema. Yeah, hall nema. Sir office nema. God is God enterprise. Odi wani ens achre. 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God is God. 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
1: See your front.
0: Nema air camper. Quality one.
1: Facts,
0: yeah. So to me say yes,
1: I like that.
0: You cinema,
1: I know the day.
0: Now send good truck crap.
1: Like
0: the boy and so other from your part. And Kosei, Sika, a war.
1: Jalo,
0: by Fubia, God has got enterprise.
1: Bachi, Jalo,
0: the patrol room.
1: Bachi,
0: what trouble? Taxi story. Burning Hanama,
1: Jalo,
0: Ben up your stony pair.
1: Bachi,
0: and I say sickest fast food.
1: Jalo,
0: boy, Tabu Chromiswa. Ben Suma, Urabank Limited, Presby Asorano, Eddie Anipe, 0544-969-4991 Bell Aqua Mineral Water, say Aqua Active, say Vanna Water, say Prime Water, Vortex Mineral Water. And now call on Sabit Maccabi as our Grace Enterprise. Thank you, Trakra. Pacho Rum or Chapel Crum. Water West Corner of Bell. You've been the best part. For number we, not Munin Kobo, 0543-1322-06. And that's 054-99-37270. And I'm 24 and so. At me, I didn't come up. Sandra Yanko.
2: In room, Bob Sega Enterprise. Say, say,

0: 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So I will honor Sandra Yanka.
1: Yem Ram will bury my Bama Enterprise. Bama Petro. It's a soya beans meal, wheat bran, rice bran, fish meal, shells, beer, open beer, and if you need extra, I'm sorry. And yeah, no, no, right now, you're in Christian, you can be now open. Poultry or animal drug. I want to say, I'm going to say, pure antibiotics. Disinfectant, injectable drug, maybe I can't hold there. For any extra in a store, yeah, or see any non qua or sanso from poultry equipment, which is a feeders, drinkers, check plates, any auto drinkers, or so over the tree of with the paper or being post office, you know. And I say, on a ma- old mama, grass store, no, any edition. And so, any non qua, I was saying, on the tree of with Adam Soup, or one, and that child's fear for or being police station for Adam Soup. Over to me, a friend was
0: 0248 5515 4556 Bonesana, one would be a one room. If I see Van Cotuano, or China, I seem here. Not the sweet in the movie, but with some more memo because we got a crazy crying so many. And Tinwono, because here, what Toma area teachers call pretty credit union. Not that I see a bush side to me a mobile. Do that thing that interest no, and Simono, I will form part, getting mampoly. 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

0: manager hour 0542 072719, accountant 0246 297285. One Toma area teachers, I didn't come a car park, and so I want to Sunday uncle and trust.
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2: Heba Misha, what's to say? Pressure, sexual weakness, Bema, and our bar, Unti, Emong, Body, a woman, Coco, waist pains, Snail, yeah, menstrual problems, so bar, watch a picture now, or say, yeah, and I say, there can be a diabetes, stroke, ulcer, gonorrhea, white, syphilis, penis enlargement, any hernia, then a how dear, also for any extra, so yeah, or say, so paid, baby, after, Ubena, do a mammy, and so on, Apache, or Japan. 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My friends also would do any trade drop war, would bet me and the bureau of Father Promsey and Lupafia and also a bank SFM. No, my friends also don't touch ready a wardrobe store and so a drop main station hall and an A plus Heba and so a drop a boot room. Also bet me after OD4 0249.
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0: Emmanuel Brody Chapel International. What you have a prophetic experience? Nipa is announced Apostle, Prophet Emmanuel Antia, Apostle Joseph Abuaje, Pastor Jonathan Amofa, Felix Apiakubi, Mercy Kunadu, and Ponifa Amo Enso, John 17 verse 22, I will recover my glory. 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

0: Nana Friday, just yet. Communication to Nanijan Gua, DJ and Yadi Ramon, Franco Agro Kamikas, Kuya from Modi, Kamikasa, to me, and Sunday, Spray Runner, Atimatan, a Campadia, Franco Agro Kamikas, and Uramo. Your force up, Petit, Lamika, your bravo, a strong part. 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Your Jabukro, Nana Abra Venestone, and Eddie anywhere 0246 249364 0532480303. When a Franco a good chemical and a comical part, Yanko
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1: 0204 604 9604 9604 9604 9604 9604 9604 9604 9604 9604 9604 9604 9604 9604 9604 9604 9604 9604 9604 9604 9604 9604 9604 9604 9604 9604 9604 9604 9604 9604 9604 9604 9604 9604 9604 9604 9604 9604 9604 9604 9604 9604 9604 9604 9604 9604 9604 9604 9604 9604 9604 9604 9604 9604 9604 9604 9604 9604 9604 9604 9604 9604 9604 9604 9604 9604 9604 9604 9604 9604 9604 9604 9604 9604 9604 9604 9604 9604 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

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Then a Nuruddin only to the Medford. Then Sandra, this one as a buyer. Minyan Puma next week. Then San S. Running Kahun. Until Nanim and Far and Tro. Yakramo up next. And we start off.

0: Say ye were new, say ye were Hunama Quani bin Wacha, and as a one will be a trouble de Jasso. And Penumfua would need my bear for Nim Diawa computer, must say. 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
1: No, my drop back, Cocoy, Equa, Ukramo, Axabra, Equa. 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
2: to go in the abbas, what didn't it? Adiama IGP, remember, said my post, Domina Sentiment and Post Commander, said, ah, and I'm on par and a sabre one mutuno.
0: Abusia Cassia, when I become when we are Yabona, dear my year, Debra Mosem, Foswas also, Etia Yakroja, Kroja, Kroja, Kroja, Kroja, the Asadama, MTM four.
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0: But it's that confidence, I mean, it's a confidence. And then, that's because you're born. In Ghana, and I saw you don't know, okay? Good news, Minister Naka. Again, to Minister Naka, I'm not saying, what may you English tax revenue be? Or tax revenue, one got to leave the town. But the mayor's Yaba, tax revenue be, you need to know, in Sabaka. And then he said, hey, yeah, every time, only if there be a fiscal electronic device, you need actually eight there. Now, being it, you know, if you know, by electronic, you see about being it, you know, say, you give me 60%, if you give me it, you know, because I'm going to make it back to the DRA. And it's not electronic device now. And the act normally, and I want for you, man. No buy, no more. I be for action of the year, man. So the only device, you know, this kind of electronic device, every year, man. Come on now, 60% of years, yeah. Because every year, we're to, you know, it's me actually to that problem. I think you say a good development for us. I said, you should make it look very blessing, very slick. Said, oh, me, over the taxes, man. But the idea that whole, you know, because you see, I for us. Again, no, over the meeting, come back to about tax exemption. Come on, if you want say, okay, we are doing Bagara, make just tax. Then so I be buying at the Bagara. But see, now, tax exemption, bank service, come here, man.
1: Yo, Natcha send ye or search, let's say ye be no. 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
0: I think about my own can watch them. They were saying bring tax exemptions for automobile industry, and one can watch them. Ah, no, and one just bring tax. Then I in your change that automobile industry is very robust, very present. Community now come in help. Now come in MY. Now automobile, I'm saying now I got to be ready. Kumasi Highway, what transportation project can that be? I think the one thing I want can maintain a ferry hospital now is it must be now about 10 million cities. Now we have ferry hospital like a community. But can I reduce the world's burden? And one can watch now one can do this project. We need to can the issue of big push. You need some of the project. Please, this area. Get to contract it. This development is very explained, you know. Kabaya no better. How far by nature? No one can want them in that perspective. Maybe I want to want some which are more different aspect of it. Name of in that perspective. Cocoa farmers, one can how much the government is going to pay a car money cocoa farmers. So, you can say there are reforms to ensure that 50% is being locally processed. They're going to raise bonds, the to pay them, you know, any other aspect. But buying cocoa this season. But the previous steps, you know, one can rise farmers. I can say among rice means, you know, one can any constituent effort. Strictest measures, I'm not my you know, this area.
1: Abusuani a uchi ye pani ebatuo enchi se mwa wakwada musika samso wakamu.

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2: For centuries, the people of Afam Plains have relied on ferries to cross the Afam River. While these ferries have served the area for many years, frequent delays and seasonal disruptions have impeded easy access and movement of people, goods, and the provision of essential services. The Adosue Chiamam Fom Bridge, a 3.6 kilometer permanent bridge, will be the longest in Ghana and will replace the ferries, providing a safe, reliable, and all-weather crossing. Works is also progressing on the Dambai Bridge, a critical project that will provide a permanent crossing between Dambai and Dodikope and strengthen transport along the Eastern Corridor. Mr. Speaker, the project comprises 1.49 kilometer bridge and approximately 6.8 kilometer of approach roads. Mr. Speaker, at the end of June 2026, fiscal progress had reached 6%.
1: Foto sam for Dr. Kesiel Atoforsen and out is watch the children and yin I am more mutuo said ye beya a shanko bed yen equals was in a kya for one by an swa or to media ba. Now no penny Bismarck usu noti editu jase. Swafon wedin weao. San se how pa kya for FM wankasan kasan wanka wasem. Was ye kya for you here, eye bebia no bayano a sodo swa omede kro. 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
3: Over the past 1 year, this year, issues of market are a big problem in our farmers. So farmers now they produce a more growth, banching, beans, you know, coming out of now, you mean, sir, in the main budget, you know, at NAFCO, among those canamons, or if we see NAFCO for a capana, almost so near about 700 million cities to more part of it. But also, main budget now, about the year, just about 300 million allocation. But if I don't do an anonymous junior day, I'm up here. And she, yeah, expectation.
1: For the Ma Peasant Farmers Association, a rub Miss Bismarck, Osu, Naughty, Nene, and Outian.
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7: Officers of customs, you are Ghanaian citizens. You have to help us to build a better Ghana. But if this is the kind of behavior, this is the kind of attitude that you have, you are not helping us in any way. Indeed, today, I came to express my disgust and my revulsion at the way some of you are helping to erode the benefits that we are making or we have to give to our people. You are in charge of revenue. Every day we hear reports about malpractices, people collecting bribe with careless abandon, people who think that they are entitled to take bribe. How can we get rid of corruption?
8: Your Ghana Rokwan. What's work when you say, Wakoin, Wakoshi from Papasa, where catch on the name in San Narco? Say, Rebokwana Wachia, and continue from Queen, where can you the young Fenton, young Fabi before? Number three, with the Ghana for far, what Penson, Kuran, send them on Queen Mawa, Nancy Samnesima.
7: As president of this nation, will never initiate or support any attempts to legalize homosexuality in Ghana. As a government, we will abide by the principles enshrined in our constitution, which constitution is supreme.
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2: It is on record that the Kwabena District MTU has between January and June this year recorded a total of 58 accident cases involving commercial, private vehicles and motorbikes. Most of these vehicles either don't have the registration or the document they have are fake. For the motorbikes, the least said about them, the better. When DVLA systems are efficient, MTTU enforcement becomes easier and more effective. But when there are delays and loopholes at registration and licensing, we see effects of these on the road, creating nuisance and leading to sometimes unfortunate.
1: Hey, Chief Supo Clemens Kwaku Dompre. 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
2: Dommi District Police will the next few coming days embark on a massive exercise to clamp down on drivers without license, use of fake documents, and unacceptable driving behaviors on our roads. So this is the right time to take advantage of this center, ladies and gentlemen. To every motorist, use the Ultra Center. Do the right thing. Get licensed. 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Insure it and make it roadworthy.
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5: 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The idea is all the time it can be deleted maybe. Now you think you have lost the data. How could technicians restore data in the back? Into data no. So if I deleted I open up say I deleted.
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5: The fact of the matter is that we are part of the technology. We are doing that, we are doing machines, we are pen drives, we are doing that.
6: because ana meka se ahoho na mokra na bonyene eda ho nti wo a wo sie sie ahoho na wo so se ni se ne be ya onpae bonyene na enye ense nam no nti you know the advantages and the disadvantages unim 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one she year paper na ngasa no because okay and there am intra video and I mean to begin a main store, then it goes to digital. And the advice, they say, don't be involved in any criminal activity, sir. You can't do anything about what is happening. These are facts, and they, but who knows that software they can know? Who to mean to you?
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2: 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You have any say because I know what some kaka, but you don't hopefully say when you need any grudge, be a do as I say, not up to where do you want here. The phone will not be big or small inside, dear me, dear. 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Maybe, baby was so. I won't say other third part a bit
1: 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Some of the people me phone number no intimate
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0: 2nd to 26 July. 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Magazine wa national so kwese da de a special thanksgiving asem tie da juma die ne so no ye free John chapter 17 verses number 22 or say I will recover my glory energy trouble german sudden impotable how ni say wa man ye ne say ukoda na ni say je all power akwantru mun sem juma sem ne nkoyi fa ho she juma die mu ne ye be bokwa to ba bi kwani amanya me ma nya won fa ho die u hian che mu bia o juma 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
1: friend 0248 278 778 and 0208 011 334.
0: Be part of this program and you will never regret.

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1: Electronic Shopping Mall.
0: Yeah, what trouble?
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2: Or say bra. So pet techno, Infinix, Samsung, and I tell Ankasa. Nibu why they about from Boko for four.
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12: Utie and that's what power sports. And that's what power sports. Yeah, Jibia.
13: Fernandez, no flag. Christian Eriksen homing in on goal and finding Rashford. With a buoyant Shepherd end. The little Argentine maestro has picked his moment. And Mourinho has his way.
14: Abraham is key, but his first touch is all important. He's got a wonderful left foot and he keeps it on that left foot. His first touch is out in front of him and then he pretty much passes it home. But his positioning initially in between defenders, outstanding. He knows exactly what he wants to do, and he sets himself up with that first touch, and there's no panic. It's just a pass into the back of the net. But
15: finds Baba with a beautiful pass. Oh, ball! And then they come over!

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1: But look at the quality of the pass from Lampton. Just look at the pass from Lampton to Baba. Wonderful pass. Baba sees upon, on his left foot, and that's a wonderful goal. That's a beautiful goal. The build-up, so sweet.
3: Welcome, Canada, America, Nayam, Quada, and Nanamu, your father, no more, yeah, yeah, yeah, yeah, yeah, yeah, yeah, yeah, yeah, yeah, yeah, yeah, yeah, yeah, yeah, yeah, yeah, yeah, yeah, yeah, yeah, yeah, yeah, yeah, yeah, yeah, yeah, yeah, yeah, yeah, yeah, yeah, yeah, yeah, yeah, yeah, yeah, yeah, yeah, yeah, yeah, yeah, yeah, yeah, yeah, yeah, yeah, yeah, yeah, yeah, yeah, yeah, yeah, yeah, yeah, yeah, yeah, yeah, yeah, yeah, yeah, yeah, yeah, yeah, yeah, yeah, yeah, yeah, yeah, yeah, yeah, yeah, yeah, yeah, yeah, yeah, yeah, yeah, yeah, yeah, yeah, yeah, yeah, yeah, yeah, yeah, y

0: 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Qualidade.
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0: Yamwa Kwaba and Fa Emerashono so. And Friday, July 24th, 2026. Brussels Power Sports Show. There are one some ever to do. And SMP and Airbus Shonoso. Latest update, local stories. SMP FO and Airba. Local Ghanaian place abroad. Na Yakodi Nkomo at the amount. The Black Queens of Ghana. The senior women's national team. Amo S. Eguso. Ayahu Babua. I mean, not tomorrow next week. And women's AFCON. Etoja. And the Black Queens. Amo Eguso. Andura Amo Ebo friendly game against Malawi. There are one some at the airport. Not now. Mess and a 20. And turn a waffle zombie. James Airbus. I will like Cote d'Ivoire. And there are a airport game. And now I know air friendly game. There are one some P.A. airport. I got finance minister. As I got Parliament House. And I bought a 2 first in. Blasters won't come on. And say, wake up now. I'm buying us at me boy. Nothing can say. I'm not buying at the Ramon. I'm blasters. Get a win some at the airbag. National Sports Authority. Boss and Sakasa. Get a win some at the airbag. Club issues. Krobia Kumasa Santi Kuroko. Some pay and a F4 at the airbag. A crab hustle food. Some F4 at the airbag. Ghana Premier League. Next season, I'm gonna fish this. Comes at me, Eba Bontenura. Get a handsome Eba. Now, Hansu Fok and a Santa Croco. I'm a first 5 elite games. The drop at the Amo Ewu Sonoso. There'll be a camper. As the first game, Eh Wine. Croco, first game, Eh Timbayan. Now, the Ben and Eh Classico. The super class as a total in a bar life on the show. Tram finish out doing a drop and so at me at the amount. The concro phone cross to Naya couldn't come up as at the amount which more dinosaur. In front to the Nura games out of Etoja Europa League qualification matches at Brussels South North Conference League qualify matches at Etoja. There are winning some at the Elba Fendi games out of us a drop at the Amma Bossa Elbo game Fendi game Bossa us Elbo game Benya and some Elba. They call Trump Fenius now you couldn't come up here. They call Manchester United, they call Chelsea, they call Man City, they call Arsenal, so yeah, they call Barca Madrid, now you couldn't come up here. This and many more. And I bought Shona so and away. And to old Johnny, you be on us at me. I come on. Soon I live on storymap.com, online radio boss.com, and a few more than Ghana.com. And to old Johnny online portal, you be on us at me. I come on. The patch of old testimony message. Not making kind at the amount. 0546 6374 74 Zero any Messi still a man for din compa for this 2 plus no so why and now only go sepa we say zero and now more goose into no go say chen Messi we see Messi and so any go say chen zero now do but I don't come up you know I know routine the boss player captain fantastic color joe I see it Franco Naru the general Betenica it was shown us all Moses Ajakun, A.K. Akono, Amo El Johnny, no super, super fantastic analysis. That's a new room at the Amo. Four star Amo Kona, Shabu star by the foreigner, Boya Chidon, as departmental producer, Amo Shunom, Atudu at the Amo and the Ajay. The boys here, boss player, as I couldn't come up at the Amo.
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3: Oh, yeah, I need that one.
0: Auntie Ram na in a boss player and so couldn't come up at the Amo Evolution. So, boss, good afternoon.
4: Afternoon, Lito.
0: Now, if you have a cordial,
4: I don't actually any experience. You added an upcoming part.
0: Be fine,
4: Papa.
0: And now, same Katua. And now, same Katua. Oh, yes, you know.
4: Lito, I just met you a tear for. Lito, I did be cosso or my cocoa gun and more. I do for this year. Anything on full issue. Come here, so many come up for.
0: Okay.
4: Only to Ninani, our day, Abbey.
0: Oh, see, dear, not a Wednesday and Nora.
4: Yeni, sir. And they be moody.
0: Ah, okay.
4: Next week, be busy. Private schools will be out that wood in the day. Government schools, they dinner Wednesday.
0: Okay.
4: Only to Nkawade, dear. Yeah, young cranny co school in Kawadino. Yada, our four, a chromo to me.
0: Yes.
4: Dinka more or less cooking competition.
0: Yes.
4: Mamma, si basket.
0: Me. Yeah, be sound.
4: Yeah, he'll be
0: sound. Yes.
4: The master say or test.
0: Yes.
4: Anna,
0: no crepa.
4: Wait, class master no.
0: Yes. Test
4: near ye di ni press messy say. Onu di kanye.
0: Yes.
4: Onu ne bi an na teacher for baby.
0: Yes.
4: Ne bi an ne ye kama. Akwa ni be fiya ni tuse koto. Ne ni aje se ne mamma bi an ne no ayeno. Ano na ya aje ne se wedding first.
0: Okay.
4: Ne san ne ti.
0: No crepa.
4: Yan kwati I say teacher for this school for naji our day number so.
0: Say
4: our day dura no school naji jin kra niska so benu aduane ma kra do school mo. Yes.
0: Omo an no ma kra
4: di. 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
0: We ne kantin asem.
4: Oli do.
0: We our day o. Ye do our day.
4: Jama sa ta. 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School bi 1.5, obi 1.2, obi 80 CD, obi 100 CD.
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0: What is here?
4: O so basket.
0: Ye wusi awade ni ye.
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4: Obe dressing ne ba no, no twa ne picture se ne ba no so awade. That net eh o ya kra no.
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4: Awade se na ne sitie.
0: Now, dear, you say you know, man, what you
4: me say,
0: Debbie, but I cry.
4: You be on my phone to my phone. I will phone up
0: come back to the
4: pa.
0: Oh, I'm more
4: and can't private schools, no. 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
1: na e dey awade for
0: na awade otia 1.5 what the hell is that
1: is too much
0: otia awade
1: I was saying mujai
0: so I blame the awofo
1: pt chairman for no
0: pt chairman for no. I also blame them enti say awade first no na wo kwa awo ya no wadua na wi na o ma me di achede bi aka wa teacher
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0: any problem na we e help
1: and you fine kra and you fine I was almost stop sad now na e do we dia we for no yan ka say no ma
0: ko ko dia se me no na me kwa koto shika me no na me kwa koto stomach clinic
1: and you was 50 Ghana e be so
0: u you 50 Ghana
1: 150
0: 150
1: eh too much eh too much
0: 120 100
1: e be on paya deke
0: oh na se e no dey
1: and
0: the ene ye chiro
1: yes yes yes yes
0: me ka se
1: dia nko
0: na wade ete siri kwa no bodin
1: ah e too much e too much
0: awade po
1: ete basa kwa enye de awade de enye ni sha awade pa na what is there you you know ever present what it was
0: only two me ni mozi mo kan wasem
1: okay
0: say it's about time say Ghana Football Association should be led by former players, old players.
1: Okay.
0: Now you need the so-called football people in film. Obi to GFE, only team. On top to that. Or the team behind so a PRO, or a team manager. No, that quarter na GFE. No mu buya kwasiya. So now I'm not supporting any candidate. Missy old players, Stephen Appiah. Sule Muntari, Asamojan, Samuel Osekufo. These are personalities, sir. Yusuf Chifsa. 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They should come and lead Ghana football. 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
0: Olito.
1: Oni players nema mu fun.
0: Sule Muntari. 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
1: 2014 year cup
0: if you say winning bonus na yesa be ma yetete so meboa
1: no kure
0: na suru mundiale so won tia se momonte junior players ne so inti se ne odi FA president koma suru mundiale ya ne o se player bi anya no suru mundiale beti so ana
1: dabi
0: mebato wata se
1: be be be be be be
0: you know the welfare of players omo ni players omo hawo ene no wukum Enti, they will seek the welfare of the players better. Stephen Appiah, Abo Ghana Premier League, Great Olympics House of Football, but the quality, local players, FM, Asamoah Liberty Professionals, Sule Muntari Liberty Professionals, Samuel Essien Liberty Professionals, or many of the Ghana players in the FM, Kevin Prince Watin, Yawona Manone, Germany, or Boma Ghana,
1: yes,
0: ABB. And the man can say all my blasters in the BB because BB across our camp.
1: Yes.
0: So these players, if you bring them on board, they know the in and out of the senior national team, the Blasters of Ghana. They play the local league. They know what goes on in the local league. So they will solve the problem from the grassroots. Asamoah, Sule Muntari, Stephen Appiah Bode, under 17, when you be the ACN Muntari, John Mensah, S30, under 17, under 20. Jomensa bo as good.
1: Okay.
0: But what I say, it is a yeah, the Ghana football and every old players are I support 100%. Now you're for businessmen and tonchain.
1: Okay.
0: Keto Kreku before becoming the president of the Ghana Football Association was a businessman who is investing in Dreams FC.
1: Okay.
0: Or no, you're where I am first.
1: Young top players.
0: I don't know how many blasters in the year. When Lucasen, Lucasen, what you report ever?
1: Yes.
0: Or agency player. I brought you no Obobo El Montreal. Now you see this
1: is that. Yeah, issue by.
0: This is that by. So almost 70-30.
1: Yes.
0: Hey, your business from here. I'm not sure. Say Sule Muntari, Asamoah, Stephen Appiah, Kevin Prince Watin will sit down and say that you have player run out 1% percentage for the wire. Only interest. Sule Muntari in the team. Inti yako fra under 17 na onko kase Dreams FC yen fra Dreams FC 8 players in the under 17 wo dey call up neba for junior national teams na yare under 17 we say Dreams FC 5
1: yes.
0: 6 under 20

0: Tisi ya yeti yeye. Ibeti yaka se sulu muntari. Oya jam FC akla rep.
1: Okay.
0: O club no.
1: Where we?
0: No. Oya the cotton swaba. Which is not the best. It's the constitution of the GFA. You can also say yes, sir. No. Because as a former footballer, now the only interest of football man, it is madness.
1: Yes.
0: Sebi. System na pepe bi o bo bo duro yi.
1: O so ni interest football.
0: O ni interest of football.
1: David. How?
0: Sule Muntari ni interest of football. What person what you say? O no odi ni kwanto ho, e dem aga na man. E bo bo to the highest level.
1: No so o so ni interest bia.
0: Na wo a woti ba bi. Henry Asante Chum now ye presenter. Ye ko ye sa no mo wea ni apose boy. O so wo interest change na pia. O do Ghana e change na pia. O do Ghana change the day you.
1: Dabi.
0: Ni se ebu no ochichire. Iti media, I support it 110%.
1: Say your former player,
0: players
1: for every present year.
0: Menka player,
1: players.
0: President.
1: You think who inanga amunkwa?
0: President.
1: As footballers amunkwa.
0: President, no. Former player, vice president,
1: former player.
0: Welfare manager, former player.
1: Secretary.
0: Team manager. Secretary there, bro, for same.
1: Okay.
0: Inti yabu kwa kufa intellectual. Need na be secretary.
1: So kwa Kevin kwa beti maye. Say.
0: Omo maye football administration.
1: Okay.
0: Which is Papa, you see future, sir.
1: Okay, yes. Ono see what my
0: yes. This is all about no way.
1: Yes,
0: people. Oya academician. Iti ibeti miya pa omo. Omo abo bo na seyo siya book ma di omo degree no.
1: Okay.
0: No, no, I'm a secretary. Obi abo bo koto kopleya na siya yi. Oko retirement yi. Obeti miya ba as FA communicator.
1: Okay.
0: Yaro. Na it will be footballers. They know what goes on. Na fidi o mo manager adena me ahwe because me nya sure say me ametie ya me ye what do you call it me ye radio presenter hospital for nya ma so make say me kwaye administrator hospital
1: dabi
0: o what you say
1: babra
0: e bo me ye ma me say akonya
1: dabi
0: so the fact that obi affiliated to a club na ye di eton so aba no o mo ba sika no bepe o me football ni di agro Kenya baby a Ghana football year duni.
1: Okay.
0: So say sa campaign is start here. It is too early to call names. Did they are you there say and rating or retire?
1: Because on social media say today for if a president that they are
0: on the same run or retire. You were seniors or her.
1: Okay.
0: Oh my bet tenetri. Snapia called Ben Blast and the Kakra.
1: Yes.
0: Oh by a different. Oh bet tenetri is now a different. So me I'll vow say Yama seniors nibi. Enko for the meantime ni ehwede be free chira ba
1: na mo so ohweso a am so wonya show interest bi asem
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1: 58 million cedis
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1: 12.1 million dollars ne dollars
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1: We see this you.
0: 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What ni aba?
1: Say 25 people be.
0: Say omu ye asylum seekers.
1: Yes.
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0: wo be na sie won uti
1: Hey, Ghana.
0: Who could you draw? I am a bush and in a could say Druna. But at the larger picture, who could get any mass?
1: Oh, no, but when to go,
0: say, Yacho, yes, who could you draw? Who could trap a crater? But with your twatting temp, Ghana for the bridge, it took a year, San Omoye, Ufri Ghana, Okwa, say,

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1: yes yes on the
0: course ne ho asa oba Ghana e be chino won sa start do uniska
1: bibian si ye
0: bibian si e na so ko sikia sa le e no enye suba papa o se Ghana
1: okay.
0: Yes, ye twen ho free sa suba no
1: okay.
0: Do di die ye bet di ne kwa so
1: na okay. Se
0: I'm up for say why Messi name.
1: Say say Siru ni Messi. Say say Omar Jai say bo hona ni bo. Say say mo say e ba no go sha. Why ene ni mi say. Messi ni Siru Ronaldo.
0: Ronaldo
1: ana pa e se pa wa.
0: Ronaldo has scored about
1: so 176 goals bi sa.
0: Na ayo mo yesa analysis na o mo hwe matches played there.
1: Ana pam bi sai dia bi sai se yam fan to games obi agbon
0: o mo ni se Ronaldo abodo
1: o mo se e mata
0: papa se ot number the difference of matches played ni film now where goals scored no so on average you could see say Messi has performed better
1: okay
0: Ronaldo abon more matches ana o ya analysis na men kan bu mu hwe club goals uya no akofa national team goals
1: okay
0: no be comparison europeans no they play more matches at the national level than the south americans
1: okay
0: me pa jotia say south america ye mo copa america ye mo qualifier candidates say 10
1: tempe
0: nje omo mo bo copa america no
1: say kura ba ko sisa Asia for back on.
0: Aye.
1: Because Musa.
0: Aye. Omo di bi ko for back on. Omo invite them to be acquired 12.
1: Come and be back on Musa.
0: Na aye 12 na omo ti me more groups.
1: Yes.
0: Into omo share that more qualifiers for
1: omo Copa America.
0: Copa America. Into omo short matches tournament in omo ko bono direct. Say omo ka so omo bo World Cup qualifiers. Omo boom.
1: The 10 teams ni inya bu share ho.
0: Inya abo. Na ya fa bi a best 6. Ni e ko. Into so free South America, the number of matches I'll be born is such a will be free Europe because okay. Europe no crowd, no matter how many to the Nations League.
1: Yes,
0: aside the World Cup qualifies, aside the Euro qualifies, South America,
1: you more Euro qualifies, you finish in world qualifies.
0: Aye,
1: no matter how World Cup qualifies,
0: more South America, you more South America, Nations League.
1: Mm-hmm.
0: But what I say,
1: okay,
0: into so we'll compare Ronaldo Messi. Based on national team matches played, you could see that Ronaldo all more matches at the national level than Messi at the national team level.
1: Okay.
0: In what can you know? Not over compare goals in this one. A marginal difference in what's a
1: derby.
0: It is a you do goals in the analysis. That's a goals, you know, a benzo. Now we're talking about more matches than we are. I simply don't get the argument now. People are differentiating Ronaldo Messi because of the number of goals scored.
1: Okay.
0: And unko anti minye yastik. And unko anti
1: 0976. And Messi wo 919. Aha, anti. Yenti film. Wan vo testable o nyasa nke tuwo.
0: 919.
1: 976 minus. Yes, 919. Anti 57 goals difference.
0: 974.
1: 919, 55. Yeah, 50. Wait, 976.
0: 976.
1: 919. The 57 goals difference. Can we game is not Jabwa? 57.
0: Yes. Okay,
1: 57. Mm.
0: Yes.
1: Okay. Okay. Okay. Okay. Okay. Okay. Okay. Okay. Okay. Okay. Okay. And one for test papa, one for Chamadine. We say, I'm sure. I say, hi, Olito. Good afternoon. It's your boy, Thiago, Insafarman. Captain, you do all. God bless you so much. Now, where is Franco? Come and let continue now. Captain, that's all.
0: Olito, match is near. La Namas Messi. Okay, mommy started the other endorsement.
1: Yes.
0: Cristiano Ronaldo about 1,326 matches.
1: Okay.
0: 1,326.
1: Okay.
0: And Messi about 1,164.
1: 1,164.
0: 162 matches. 162. What difference? I can say
1: 162. Goals no difference. Minus 57. Goals no.
0: Goals difference in 57.
1: Yes.
0: Inti. If you don't know.
1: 162 matches. And I'm still watching Messi.
0: But goals now, but goals difference, you know, there.
1: Yes, sir. And when I say, I'm going to cross, she goes, and then when she goes.
0: Aye.
1: Think about what I say now.
0: What you say?
1: Yes, yes, yes, yes.
0: It is a okay, the number of matches played against number. Oh, no, you say, Messi, I want more than Papa, Papa,
1: yes, yes. 162 games, dear. Oh, yeah, watching. Now goes in the 57, dear. Why, Juma?
0: Fantastic.
1: About more than Papa.
0: Inti. So, all streamline your platform. Now, say, your cast your limited number of goals scored when both players were in Europe. So, and also drop numbers, no?
1: Okay.
0: Because Ronaldo call Saudi, no? Wakunya an appreciable number of goals. That was Saudi.
1: Okay.
0: Messi call MLS, no? The number of goals scored at the MLS, no? A platform. Okay. It is a open proper analysis. A brand new in our Europe, no? Saying an 8 year.
1: Okay.
0: Masa, the Lionel Messi we are talking about, it's not just only a goal scorer.
1: Okay.
0: But he's a ball player.
1: Yes, a playmaker.
0: He's a playmaker.
1: Yes.
0: Because Argentina team on the bayern, see, a kind of crash in one. It was all Messi show. If it wasn't somebody called Lionel Messi, in Argentina, free moon them as
1: well. Fine, no. Messi who's no
0: off
1: Tine Echo off.
0: But Ronaldo couldn't do the same for club Portugal.
1: Yes.
0: What you say? So Argentina no was Messi show because of they have somebody. If Onsha the contribution to play no, I am massive.
1: Man for say place in Boma Messi. Argentina for.
0: Huh?
1: Man for say Messi no place in Boma.
0: Ah.
1: Sana.
0: Na Ronaldo ni yamoma no.
1: Sana muka.
0: Ronaldo ni yamoma no. De Ronaldo no yamoma no. Asem no mokan. Ey. Asem no mokan. Na bo no eyo mo hwe ne. Two nations ni na obia play to suit ne kin. But it was unfortunate Ronaldo se na yenim Ronaldo ne se obe move into spaces akwaje bo akwaje no. This time it wasn't same. But Messi as a playmaker can forget the Messi nye or your cover cup no yon obo nine.
1: Yes.
0: Or about 10.
1: Yes.
0: It would be better to be a good man. But Ronaldo was as an arrowhead. I would just want to say, Yampa Bonham and Omeshe. And Emma.
1: Obviously, Messi quite in passing to Gra.
0: Okay. Okay, so I said,
1: Suarez, Obasa.
0: Okay.
1: Yes. And what he was
0: it tells you, sir,
1: or Passima, I see you, and she wouldn't be. What she be, Antonio, soon she be.
0: But oh, Tim Benner, Messi Koya, what you say, your argument over. Who to play penalty? Nagment bound.
1: Debbie.
0: On Prem. Nima Boa.
1: On Fahon.
0: The Christian Nadu. The Brau Fru Hono. Nabezima Bayano.
1: Yes.
0: Yet he comments are never.
1: So
0: not a cow moshe.
1: So the money crack went to our Nasaway. Paint the eye.
0: So this is the two types of personality, sir. Ronaldo is a fine player.
1: Okay.
0: Me, I don't want people to engage in this debate. I don't want people to engage in this because the two players, they are fantastic players. When it comes to this argument, we will say, "Boa, open, but we are facing fact."
1: Is it because you're biased?
0: For the way, Ronaldo, a player of Manchester United, yes. I'm a penal sempa.
1: Only we say the minimum. Many supporters by MPC.
0: Minimum. We facing fact. Me cannot crane that table, no. Me cannot crane that table, no. I hope you understand. So arguments we a baby, you better get a ginger for schools against Gerard against Lampard. Me a Manchester United, but I drew a line. Say, for schools is a defensive midfielder. Defensive midfielder. I'm not fooling anyone. Gerard is not a defensive midfielder. Lampard is not a defensive midfielder. They are all attacking midfielders. So between 8 and 10. For schools never played 10 at Manchester United. And if you are comparing these players, it will be very difficult for them.
1: Because offensively,
0: you can't compare Nkolo Kante and Luka Modric. Somebody is there to tackle. and give the ball to the attacking players, and somebody is there to receive the link between the midfielders and the attackers. It is all compare players, compare them in their positions.
1: Mm-hmm.
0: But what I say,
1: okay,
0: so all compare Casemiro and N'Golo Kanté are justified. They are all defensive midfielders. It is N'Golo Kanté, a defensive midfielder, the whole season, not share one goal. Now, Casemiro, the whole season, or share 10 goals. And what do we think I say? Because of United defensive midfielders, but we, anyway, I can't get on here. We are. It was a good China. There's no argument.
1: Utimika.
0: But you are more one position, but you're in the midfielders. In the midfield setup, no? Your department, therefore.
1: Okay.
0: Somebody is a midfielder, but will play on the flanks. Won't you be about central midfield? But will be a right wing or left wing.
1: Okay.
0: You are all midfielders. Will be an attacking player. Bruno Fernandes. Obi Tiago says.
1: Debbie.
0: 10-8. 10-8. And
1: yes.
0: You two also, you all born. N'Golo Kanté. Odi no kobo 10. Sada no. Yabesha mbe.
1: Emfa kura. Emfa.
0: But what I say. So that is the parameters and our categories are. Sometimes. See a banner. Ye compare players are. You also draw a thin line. Also draw a thin line.
1: Okay.
0: Near the tomb. Menye show say Messi. O se la no kujina. O se omo naya. In a season, a bebo one. Say uncle arrow-headed player.
1: Oh no, pese bone yem mo.
0: Ope bone bo.
1: Ope bone bo.
0: Inti na odi dadao.
1: Yes.
0: Na opportunity ni bebi amanashe. That is it. Inti, me, say a comparison to we no.
1: Te ogo for Messi.
0: Eh, ye Messi yo. Nye se me ko for Messi.
1: Okay, okay.
0: Oh. Argument, ye analysis am no bebi aye. Yemo da su bi sa mi se.
1: Okay. Okay. Okay. Okay. Inti, ano, boss player. Wako. For mercy, until Ozu Ophia,
0: oh, call for mine. Men can send me call.
1: Cassette, say, Obino Yavi, and Tino, and Tino, so walk over mercy, and Tino,
0: my territory,
1: but the paramfa.
0: Intentionally,
1: when you're being
0: fat, so would you two send your mechanical correct? That's a one for the air. Now we all know your bias. Who's any panel? Who know your bias?
1: Okay, 0546-637-474 0546-637-474 Test to message. Na young king kind and fa and why ba na your room and so officem at me at the amount.
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1: Hente wall ye see from na afisama yen sakana, yet a handsome edia tuja, na ye beam ayakuma, as o juma genoso. Young co Ghanaian players abroad. Ghanaian players on Musakain. Young Crofon Crosso. Young Sam Abdeta. 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Na Minfan Tuja. Sa former player. Arima Kumasi. 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Zuberi Ibrahim. A Sakain. 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Kuma, Ye Jamu Adi Amon, Entenura, Nani Money Boy and Ewatro, a 3 goals contribution, and a Bonnie and Saya, Ye Jamu Adi Amon, Ayojima Denosua, and no Anasin Gutua, Yanko Black Queens, the Women's National Team, Na Yanfa Update, Enfant Tudra, Amo Ewojima Denoso, Namenya Tuma, next week. 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
6: 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bad baby gamer, Abo Timi Atuja, Dream Sepsi, Abo Ghost Stars, Basake Holy Stars, Abo Ascent Gold 04, House of Folk, Abo Bechem United, Nasamates, As Abo Koro Biak Masa Santikoroko, we a first three games. 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Ebet me as a toja, Yara Wansam Ama, Ewa Jima Denoso, Yamsha House of Folk, Amo first five games, Ebet ma toja, Amo first game, Amo at Nafie, Nana Chelsea, Ara Bonnie, Amo second game, Amo El Kwawe, 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First five games, three a home, two a away, and a Kira a from as a Abba. Yere when some a my tier four, as a Jima Denosua, and on a Nasa Gatua, Yanko Korobia Kumasa Santa Koroko, na Yanko Nikuma, and for a man, a Jima Denosua, only said coach Ermatina, Eric Pinkler, na Oko. training cancer. Nema ekoye. Arama sante koroko. Na plus na. Anso anyadikomo. Afa kwezi ni den. Eric Tinkler. Ni tena. Onu plus ni anso aye. Yente sema plus na. Adi etuda.
7: It's been tough and awesome. You are enjoying it.
8: Yeah, training with the new coach has been amazing, and we are just working hard and looking forward for the season to start. So training has been great for us.
9: Yeah. Tough, but enjoying every moment.
7: It's been amazing.
10: Yeah, very great. It's been a nice training throughout the week. I think we need it. We understand what it means by killing. So we really need it as players, you know, ready for the season as well.
11: It's been an amazing, and he's killing us more and more. as we are going, I think so far we are enjoying his training and everything is going on well. Yeah.
12: We said the IBI for yes. Yeah, as you can see, the training was very good. The intensity was very high. And we the players are feeling the training.
13: The few training sessions we've had since the coach came in has been amazing. And we are looking forward to work with him.
6: NP Anom Aya in Summer Place. Arima Krobia Kumasa Santa Koroko. As Eddie Toja, you're a handsome more a Juma Denosua, and no Annas and Gutua, Sam Otia Plus Na, it means Nema Equa, our training grounds, Coach Eric Tinkler, as a Bojuma, and no Annas and Gutua, not Chaman K5, a former Chaman, Arama San Picoroco, we swore as Chaman. Arama San Picoroco, now on Space FM, as a Kurikumo, now other Tuja, so I happy, Arama Bono, so I'm appointed coach in the team, but Eric Tinkler, Yinti Chaman K5, former supporters Chaman, Arama Krobia Kumase, as San Picoroco.
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15: minya kotoko politics any simple it's not make a table for me say kebey omo fa coach my supporters. So supporters, yeah, I didn't see a big gun and trinketra, and you know, basa, yeah, you know, yeah, jay, aki, and wabu, my back, a bayer, some for a manu, namikacho. Shagani, your players, and you know, I'm informed between our two players, and you know, very good technical bench. You ain't know what you mean for Yanko. Name of the ones that supporters, Amunko Park, a better than what in the Yako. Supporters, sorry, and the ball, and Kuya, you did play at him, a better than what the Yako, mentioning trinketra, a better than what the Yako. Yami play a home football, Yami dear me, come here, as we had near the Sue, Biagin, Bajino, a Yakoto Kuntina, do Ajinaba. It's here for the art, men support too. Now the Ning, I am one in ye.
6: Hunty and no, dear Chairman K5, and a Tuga. 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Or a Portuguese, UNT Chairman K5.
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1: 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Yenti, and Abo, Ato, for Sinsema, or the Anso, A2 Edra.
2: An amount of 45 million for the National Apprenticeship Program has been paid, Mr. Speaker, to support Ghana's participation in the 2026 FIFA World Cup. An amount of 58 million has been paid.
1: Hente eno eye insama onabo ato forsen ens edi etodwa yere hwansam emo ewo jima deneso yanko transfer news na yanfa update emfa tudwa wensam abetodwa se player erema doma jona stars siedu sana ensu eurama kwesakan erema midemo sporting club na minfa tudwa Se dino ens aye off. 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And okanya ena. 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Jonas Stars na kwa if a branch din e sedu sana na so as eba FC Asante Gold as a complete a branch din Fatal Sedu, or the Gogi Barman Santukuroko, was signed payment at a man FC as Santa Good 04, 2 years, and a bonus was saying, and a winsome at a Dana DBB United as a name Flex Kodia Jr., and in Como a player as a man Samadan team, and Como El Coso, na a Cosri Pra, a likely Sir Flex Kodia Jr., Abidjan Tuakusa Klein. Rama DBB, you not our DBB. Maybe I could pay receipt. na Franco Naro so dia room microphone 0546 637474 text to message na making kind and far emo Ronaldo and Messi ya say why and an ego se pa yanka say doni go ni se pa yanka 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
3: ye dasote so ye tikai ye koni da
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3: 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And I know you love to sound. But you know me.
4: All right, yeah, Matthew for Matthew for Quabam from Brenda's War 101.5 Emerson. Say you to me, Equamanone, not your coffer Amanone, someone to the own crew for Cruzuno, you to me, Edina Aberdeen, a tier four, ATN, and the area, Ewe, and Duma de Cassiso, Mepacho Shannon, son of a mommy, says Scanis, you El Shadapi Petri School, one of M monitor feeding Eddie Efiwo, Sanson, Aya, Master Taylor, and Master, you good, one of our left and right, and at the Penny Fee, one of M monitor feeding Eddie Frida Peckroom, Sanson, Aya Martin. 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Better never chotie papa no I had said Victor Jokeres, otumi assigne no. 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Because Chelsea 4, adia se, wanom eko adia ye friends a pre-season tour. 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Mepacho, say an etie one at the emirant here Bese, Marco 27, and I won Eddie won Equa, Enya Asam Ketua, not one Equano, Mepacho won Eco A Austria, Bibiabet Yakosuye, Atomi Eddie Amamo, Napacho, 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and zero bobo kittim, Acopim America, Napach Andre Better, Nasaman Americano, Ayadias. Would him say Victor Jokeres or signing 73.5 million? Martin Zubimendi 70 million. Abrante Eberekche Eze or signing Abrantiano 69.5 million. Nani Madueke 56 million or signing no Abrantia Fraser Christos 40 million. Piero Henkepi 34.5 million. Abrantia Fraser Christian Mosquera 15 million. Christian Norgard 11, Cap Areza Baraga 5, Anna Brantia, your friends Island Meslia, Brantia no, Wanyan Free, Andy Papano, Ayades Obepium El Arsenal, Ayades Christos Aya Zolis no, Aya the fifth most expensive player, and the papa, your friends Andre Better, Way Zakapa, Naipacho, Yakode Kodinkomo, Arsenal for A Dinkomo, our John Stozakache, one H Remoir. William Saliba, ni injury, a unexpected injury. Ain't I was on Mokope. Temporary relief. 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Ah, Brantia your friends Bruno Guamadashi mu. 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Chelsea equita Mark Cucurella a brand here your friends Aya Yeremi Peno a brand here Sakai Edmar Crystal Palace etu kopi Premier League ma sa players we and I had this omutu ajad here your friends Aya World Cup Edi Esi omona iso Edi Masa omu club sa omani betu ya jie papa Andre Pelo mamim confirm F amount se papa no watu ababe the new Italian manager apa no what sign a contract until 2030 kwa kwa 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A prancha now your friend is a Giovanni Kanda. Chelsea Falkwara was on no. A prancha Tammy Chemua with your copic injury. Sausura prancha of the Yamano Emeka. A prancha no soro with two aquapic hamstring injury. Awanoma. A year bad news. Edmund Chelsea Wabokono. Napacho Williams, there is only 10 play answer. Only 3 players play and asha 10 plus goals in our competition in our last 6 Premier League games and seasons our team Abo, Phil Foden, Mo Salah, Oli Watkins, some players 3 play we know and I'm sure one out to me Abo, 10 plus goals for 3 consecutive seasons anya asamketwa me pacho yantwaso na yakodin komo Paulo Kobasi and Unai Simon me pacho FIFA team of the week and I say team of the no, Enkaho, any Abisa, Sir Paul Kobasi, or J. Young Best Player, any goalkeeper, or J. Golden Gloves, no. 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omo to atria, even more, na brother to me ba, Abisaka at Amamo, Namum Juve, and in Napoli, Omina did any diabrantinachi, na branch of Zion Suzuki, Japan for Branton in G, every Ganahano, a brother Bacho, Okosaka area ma Juventus, Nasizina, Sunset Epa, Mepacho Club by your friend AS Stuttgart, what else striker be? Your friend Emedin Demilovic, Abrantia, number 20 million. Klaba, your friend is a Juventus, a Cotia, no Ama Fabrantiano, no Betuasia kind, at Amamoa, Sans Eba Yi. 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President, Papa Eddie Atuja, Sir Quaya, Papa, your friends. Florentino Perez, Anasa, Jenny Infantino, Efas, Eko Daniel Brantia, Jafrode, Florent Balagun, Ne Red Cardinal, Osi Emu Educhaso, Enti Norwegian Air Football Federation President, Lins Cleveness, Papa 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Omaquine, Emma from Baragoon, Ekobo Paul, Edime Bacho, Yakuako Sugapana, Sunset Abba Yedituja, Edia Militia for 18 as well, 101.5, and Ario in Jumani so, winning the club as Inter Milan, one to Ebo game. Now, game now on Ebo, you know, and that's
5: one every game now, 16 goes to 0.
4: I'm winning 16 goes to 0. A branch as a Piao Esposito, a branch, you know, it's about 5 goals. I almost answered Epa. Now, Enzo Maresca, only Papa not to me in the first press conference.
6: Okay.
4: Now, which Remua Chelsea Nilas does it to the Massi? What the Musia Juma?
6: Yabuano.
4: He said, yeah, upon him.
6: Yaman is here.
4: You fool, master.
6: You see, I come
4: on. 18 or the Massi. And he'll be says that Jaglerish defeat at the same. And I was here and come from 2B and he said, Jaglerish, any player. When he was Biako, as of now, on the Jaglerish, oh, good relationship.
6: Okay.
4: It's your mom, Moka and Enano. I'm going to come on to him. Now, it's Remua, Enzo, and as a Pedro, a branch of Rodrigo Cascanti, or any player, only by Biako.
6: Oh, stay.
4: Was a big player, the air rumors, but was here normal. Was in Yadia, oh, we'll be there when we are bread.
6: Okay.
4: Namu Muno, since any day, I granted any play or the assadon, so I'm a Pep Guardiola.
6: Okay.
4: The 10 years out to me be the Ewo City. No.
6: Okay. Her team now say, I know Franco Naro, the General, and our tenant castle latest update for news. I'm going to some at the Aramuse and some Anna seated Yako Naya couldn't come on. And so at me at the amount 0546 637474 0546 637474 Ghana Premier League. I mean, 4th September and next season started another fixtures. And so I never to do Crocone has our first 5 games. Yeah, banner by him say operating 15 points now. When a beji and as a wine and a banya points are a best one in their first 5 games. Koroko first game away the day before our first game against Koroko Wofi. A word DBB and I said Katakura positive elbow Shanti Gold and new 2 teams are more than no Munya Asia and our first game our Premier League. Muse, good afternoon. Na Biabo Kodia.
7: We have a call. Dear, we are not going to be able to get the Kaiser.

0: bien de twat twat so.
1: Okay.
0: Abani. If you can cry be na en see am na ne. Na se mi remo fear. What the kind the hunko mo wa mountain. We had 2 times in a fishes in Abanra. Announcement on Monday or Tuesday. Ghana Premier League fishes in about Thursday.
1: Yes.
0: Na and penny for so no, a man ye ABI by so Thursday na. Nemum, I do not stars for. Sisi Aminoka said the more agree. It's unfair on the player, a friend, Abdul Latif Muhammad. We see a kind Edema, Victory Crab Warriors.
1: Okay.
0: Abranti and Abbe signed 3 years. A left backer, a dinner starts for Hunus or Mukom anymore. Or me here new faces.
1: Okay.
0: And almost no, or my you put it to be at what say. Last season, you know, person would check Ghana for and say, I do not say, nigh.
1: Okay.
0: The moment you may be near quite chilly, and on person must show my dear back. I talk book a lot, and I will be red team.
1: Or may as last season, but I'm picking.
0: The entire I'm picking and say, I want to make his signings at a good now.
1: In fact,
0: now the Veggie League. Once at a point in time, no league, no more humble.
1: Yes, but Etiko die. Into Munya building. Sasquanda.
0: Esa or Mumputi. Measures in place, a players and you saw last season. Omamo Maka.
1: Okay.
0: Omo we are pay better players be about the cementy places be. No more augmentina or motimia fighting for the league title. Into a must have video going for the league title. Until Abdanti FN Abdul Latif Mohammed, a left back.
1: Okay.
0: 3 years. Heart of Lions and the Ayahoho United. Omo attack about quite a friend of Francis Odum. I'm also a dinko mode to actually
1: okay.
0: Heart of Lions. And I'm going to say, I'm team, no, the VACN. I'm going to
1: place place now. I'm going
0: to position in you.
1: Yes.
0: Teams in an almost relegation last season.
1: Got that.
0: Now, Heart of Lions come. Now, I got 3 games. Now, Heart of Lions, no, not the relegation zone anymore. So, if we are honored with my relegation, no, I'm also come. Nemum, I'm going to say, place because. It's a mind replacement, dear. Even with them crying, I'm almost a girl.
1: Yes.
0: Echo Doglimo. Any players in our can, including our captain.
1: Aban.
0: On so called. So, mind the players be, I'm fat. I may replace these players now. I hear we do baby in Heart of Lions with my congregation.
1: Okay.
0: And don't forget, I'm a coach in your
1: effort. Bashir for school.
0: Okay. I have Pando Heart of Lions. And as a team, I think we'll be any good stars. Go start for me. Mobile room. If you say go start for striker, no. Attack with your matron.
1: Oko.
0: Iraq.
1: Yes.
0: And now, no. Omo ni striker biya. Omo do meeting your matron. So Alex Iso, every one of them.
1: Okay.
0: Second round, no. And then I Alex Iso of South Kumi.
1: Attack Kumi.
0: And Omo ni na any hobby. And then so many players on meeting will replace you. Omo. Sisi ya India. So Oko Division One. And I say Division One, no. Zone 2 no, I'm okay. Top scorer. Abranti FN Nicholas Amepegu. Amina Sharks. Striker no.
1: Okay.
0: 16 goals last season.
1: Okay.
0: It was a zone him. Zone 2 no. Sisi Aminoka said there. Abranti no. Age penny so be sia kan e dem abi any goal stars.
1: Okay.
0: Nti say wo hunu say Abranti FN no Nicholas Amepegu. E sign the man be any goal stars. Na e man anya odi enya onwa.
1: Okay.
0: Sanfes Heart of Lions winia amope dream FC and as a former dream FC ni mukura a victory sports I wonder omo center back Abdante nansia no free Rwanda the contact be we ye or a free agent Abdante ya fen Abdul Jalil Kaino
1: yes me kan
0: dream FC
1: yes
0: defender no dem pass over Kaino fantastic you see a free agent Heart of

0: no no na je no dia on any agent na the agency na che owi an sa na bible put to say we sign 2 years every month to dia emergency
1: okay
0: to sign on fees you know e ya the previous na taje
1: okay
0: adie na start ye mo mo baso na nwi awie adie ba kwa say tia say say last season the best 2 midfielders in the Ghana Premier League you know na komu nyina ni ya achre media ma sporting club Eche Dogli, one day I want confirm me. Why you interview a wee Lions call? Sikana no de pa Eche Dogli Sikan.
1: Okay. It was true
0: pa. Anna Blanti FN say du sana. And also sano uncommon in CV. Emma yes, Sikana do not start focus on the man or castle onion. Mediama tam at time up brosubi be to oku media many. Minya do not start for us I affectually.
1: Okay.
0: Said the man, higher now, said girls near you now. I'm not how. The same is that I'm not blah blah blah blah. Sikana would be a medium for the money, the size can add the amount.
1: Okay,
0: Tibla. Said the sana jetum. The same no cassadi, said the sana, I extend the contacts. The contacts in the baby, a June ending and a contact baby was signed 1 year. Why?
1: 1 year pay?
0: A year. Yeah.
1: Okay. Sana there was uncle. Go 1 year, there were a birdie.
0: Yo.
1: They were still a goodness for the
0: masters. Good news.
1: Yes, a goodness pa.
0: A good news. No, a bad news. A good news because player and uncle are about 1 year.
1: Yes.
0: But league in the baby,
1: yeah. Oh,
0: but I'm so see, yes. And an amokaba free agent among any.
1: Okay.
0: Maybe a player and a student to say, oh, I extend the contract and more 1 year.
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0: Former Nations FC Kaira United. I am met for the friend Prince Atta. When you are signing a 2 years contract with a Swedru Oblaks.
1: Okay.
0: And see, Swedru Oblaks, so no, I confirm it. A year, Abrantia, 3 years rather. A Prince Atta, 2029. 3 years, 3 seasons in Abrantia, friend Prince Atta. A Kobodiama, a Swedru Oblaks.
1: Okay.
0: I think say Oblaks for no so
1: image. Oh, my signs, ba.
0: Signs.
1: My signs.
0: Abrantia, ba, because you can't see Mustafa Yakubu. Former Heart of Lions forward, almost like a bako. Apply a quarter of year, then contact a baby, our Heart of Lions, or so on, or catch it in a or a fit. And see, we are Mefle Chamai, Jam FC.
1: Okay,
0: yeah, so which me am I?
1: Jam FC. Okay.
0: Now, Ablantiano, a prolific striker, because no Tontanapa and an embuye. In fact, training grounds. I've done tennis. See why it's in Yankasa. I walk at you. We are singing as an honor or a fit.
1: Okay.
0: In the Mumla, Mumla, and I'm on my sign.
1: Oh, yeah.
0: The players didn't hear strikers. And I'm not the team's didn't hear strikers.
1: Yes. Obviously,
0: Monshaho, Debbie, Monshaho.
1: Yes.
0: Or between board team. And he also sends him.
1: Okay, has the emphasis, has a band. Until own team to player for now. But I could not say a moko player before.
0: Kotoko, a co players on
1: that, sir. Co players in the no way.
0: Kotoko co players
1: on the Dougle court.
0: Now, I never can say Kotoko silence, and I ever trust. Send nature the green corn air player, a world digging more between a heavy play. Say other players for her.
1: So I can I run off Mensa and as I say,
0: run off the back of the
1: player equates was Rubano.
0: And I'm actually say, sometimes you don't need quality, baby. Sometimes you need players to be too. So, my back can players be
1: home. I'm going to go to
0: the house.
1: I'm going to go to
0: the house. So, four bits is a Chedogli. Now, four bits is a team manual. Also, me the difference in him.
1: Okay.
0: A plan I have back.
1: Yes.
0: Because in team manual, they are who bear 2 years.
1: An officer, a corner back.
0: So, I'm plan and they have. Anna, don't forget the second one because of Kofa Prince Anochi.
1: From the CCS.
0: From the CCS.
1: Okay.
0: So,
1: oh, no, a picking man initially, but.
0: Or Bafa from.
1: Yeah, we're league, no.
0: W, yeah, we're league, and the whole team in Yano. For the whole team in Yana sign. And, yeah, the question we coach in Yadia, coach in the players in Kotokong. I never a foot to Edmund Kotoko, and I say, it's not Kotoko, but top players who.
1: Players no more.
0: Players who. But Kotoko football. Opa ma ko to ko bibian si mo he bola mo bo. Ye nte se player bi ni coach bi anya sem. Player bi nkofa ne yanko player girlfriend na. Ya na team ni te sey.
1: mbo

0: Kampa.
1: What Mr. Trasso Bay
0: was a team. They say stamps in the wind.
1: Who was what story back up here? Not team, no. It's me to Trasso no Mulusu. Your best square by a lap, not quite draw. And you got a corner? Some of the Tarakas or Kakotoka, some of ye. The only advice I said the Makotoko for, I say, send now or more quality players. Kotoko,
0: give me a cosu.
1: Who by the unco you?
0: Yes, oh.
1: In the man where can I say
0: Kampuho,
1: Kampuho, Prince Badua, not ye king war?
0: Don't you want to?
1: Don't you?
0: Okay.
1: Hey, Minia, don't you see an audio? Fair. Don't you want to?
0: Patrick, eh?
1: Patrick, I see you now. Coty, Lodamoa. Song.
0: Fusin the Korean.
1: Fusin the Korean now. Fusin, a nima. And the place, dear. Oh, more of you. Says the Akano. I yes, eh? Be being chin city. Number are the one or two players, especially Abetamuako.

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0: Ko yesi ho banya suspension kura.
1: Atu Monday so ma tinia am suspending. Eh like so ma ton.
0: Okay.
1: Se do doubt Isaac Adeola onu so be fit team nim. Ani abo winger ya.
0: Yeah winger oni di kura.
1: Ebeba. Onu so ko. So ndikota ko team nu bebiri na na ekọ. O musa coach ni se. Am se minya voice na.
0: Okay.
1: Ambusa coach ni se
2: 1-0-1-0-5
1: football be na obo
0: yes
1: ana wode anu yi kakra ye den e bai na mepe anu yi no
0: okay
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0: ama
1: na odi ama
0: anye okay,
1: into coach.
0: Eric Tinkler. Into the voice.
1: I'm going to say formation men are possible. I know teach him say one of the believe in attacking play.
0: Okay.
1: And I'm going to say attacking play no bone say. One no person tell me ya no. Onya mo members. E won nim ho na mu team create. Ni team o support. Eh Barcelona.
0: Okay.
1: Ti say Barcelona there na ni je Dutch football ho tiki taka. Demo eduru ba bi a ayi the feno aye counter attacking game na ni je ho pa because no defensive midfielder
0: okay
1: ti ball ne bayano asoma ball ntentem attacking ball na wa blend ni mum oy modernized coach o hwe opponent na otimi deploy any a different tactics
0: okay
1: edi sia opponent inti coach don
0: okay
3: 1-0-1.5 FM.
4: Are you the counter-attacker? The high pressing, game pressure. What should we anticipate?
3: Yeah, I think, you know, my background is, as you said, I played as a defensive midfielder, but I was a massive fan of Dutch football, Dutch playing philosophy. A massive fan of Spanish football, especially Barcelona was a team that I supported since the age of 10. They are my favorite club. And I think what is more important right now is putting the tiki-taka aside and the total football that you get from the KMVB. The game has evolved and has moved on, and as a coach, I need to have a little bit of diversity in terms of how I want the team to play. And if there's one thing my career has helped me with is that I'm actually a good tactician. I know systems, I know formations.
1: 1-0-1.5 Football, dear man, he knows a lot of tactics.
0: Okay.
1: He knows a lot of formations. Mm. Minimum.

0: He's a fan of Spanish football.
1: Okay.
0: A fan of Dutch football, the Netherlands football, no tiki taka. No.
1: Okay.
0: Sometimes, you know, we deploy different tactics.
1: Depending game now.
0: I'm running many tactics, many systems, many formations.
1: Hey,
0: and so you're
1: coach.
0: Yes, Oshadia.
1: Yes.
0: Or her Ghana Premier League teams in the bar. And see, a whole sense.
1: Okay.
0: As a coach. Say a coach, you want to send money to Uraman and a Georgian club. Ababa J German no national team.
1: Okay.
0: Na and maybe a tremuno after say a mokobo wake up and a man kuino. Na when you follow any dinko more as waba as or my but finally we put pen on paper a Georgian club till 2030.
1: Okay.
0: 4 years.
1: 4 years now assigned.
0: Okay. A German national team. I think say main person may describe
1: it. Nurse wake up no echo. Yes, dear.
0: When person might describe Klopp being, Obi Anim George Klopp.
1: Yes, yes.
0: One of the best coaches.
1: Yes.
0: Football producing.
1: Mm-hmm.
0: In fact, again pressing. Sa, we can say, hard aggressive football. Until when you know a player, you will learn a lot from him.
1: Okay.
0: Germany need a star sided sa. But among players, among technically good.
1: Okay.
0: Among here a very good tactician. And among your judging crop. Not that Nagelsmann was a bad coach. But maybe he wasn't meant for a German football. And I think among you almost there.
1: Okay.
0: Say in a defense has a fake money.
1: Yes.
0: And see, I'm very happy for German football. I'm not happy for Jurgen Klopp. I'm very happy for German football
1: national team. Okay.
0: Because Jurgen Klopp, because this year he may present back coach him. Teams will be in the back course.
1: Yes.
0: On my Jurgen Klopp. But Germany national team will be fast or chicken hokakara. And I'm very happy for German national team. So many coach be the said Jurgen Klopp. He will help them a lot.
1: Okay.
0: Don't forget, say Germany could a player, sir. Jurgen Klopp with no boss at a person game. No. I be city or more money resource or more.
1: Okay.
0: Because sebi German national team no.
1: Yes.
0: But umwa kwa ahunche team.
1: Ahunche
0: team. Ahunche papa. Since 2014 umuje wake up no.
1: Ajegu ya.
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1: Paraguay.
0: Paraguay. 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
1: Okay.
0: I don't mako pia bia. 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
0: Do I can tell you so? Omakateba soon as I.
1: Chasing coffee. 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
0: Bonu is a better
1: good. Chasing coffee. 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
1: Okay.
0: Ti sey se munya benzima so ye man.
1: Oh yeah, onye bad. No head here dia. Liam Drapa
0: yo. Say yo. Pedro Kelunu.
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1: E benisha.
0: Ana Ja Pedro mo man position for fro.
1: So ono
0: on the left side.
1: So ono
0: kasa
1: on the striker. So ono a winger.
0: What is it? What is
1: it? Ben Bonim Hananka, no more is your.
0: Okay.
1: What is it? I'm
0: going to say
1: you call.
0: I'm going to say Cristiano Ronaldo.
1: No player started and then I
0: said to Ronaldo ako casting you. Ako your interview.
1: Hey, ono ankasa.
0: Na interview am say beba YouTube am obi ahwe bi.
1: Okay.
0: Cristiano Ronaldo say one. We are seeing na obi enwa yidi na chiche ono Cristiano Ronaldo.
1: Oh, followers we bre.
0: Na di enti am afu di na chipa bebere be ni say ono Cristiano Ronaldo. Am say no ho ofeche obi a. Nkoma Cristiano Ronaldo adi no. Say we are singing now, one in the team. We are singing now. Obeka say about players in the so only follow no. And the bus answer didn't hear. Only we find an answer interview no. And Obeka told me say one.

0: 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League nti wono dey wono hu ni say if he is the greatest of
1: nti or your great for Portugal and we are
0: seeing or see we are see or he impact when your football mu a ono Cristiano no impact when your football mu to the extent that se ono Cristiano no sebi duru ba bi ni amu ni din obo mu a enti mu kan ba ho asem
1: nti wo moje wona ne agbe sa
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0: on the mean
1: who is social media the more you come on the social media the more you get more likes
0: I don't know pass say that will free man you know social media man you us a numbers na confirm
1: yes
0: and Real Madrid ko buchi pija ye and Real Madrid ba Juventus na Juventus dia sa pija
1: it is o continue to ya
0: o don hu say omo di na chin die
1: omeda so di na chi
0: o di before for na be ye wo ho na Ronaldo aja wa yin ho na six passi no da ba to social media
1: na ba dey free say before all my you know na there was a David Beckham ye kan
0: omo ho fe
1: e be she bo mu na omo ho fe na David Beckham lifestyle I fe no omo mo
0: ba ka fito mi dey say yes player e be follow ni dey Ronaldo follow we say dey e no kre
1: wo mi akọ tena
0: fi oja bo bo kra ka fito be fa
1: moze yan pa Tiger Woods mo ni example
0: Tiger Woods so number so kabdo
1: and this so Tiger Woods da so ba nka triple
0: ko bidio so mo ba se offer Tiger Woods
1: omo loyal viewers no ho but numbers no en appreciate bi
0: me me de na say se Ronaldo fan be 50 million e wi Instagram no jabo ba wo lu so e be 1 million
1: and the enemy can be appreciate bi
0: se no na be say ana e depend ni jabo ne ba
1: Send me no. You follow players.
2: Over 680 million
1: stories.
0: Matter.
1: You follow players.
2: Over 680 million followers.
1: Neighbor, since you are me follow Ronaldo, or them notifications. So.
2: Yeah.
0: But so job of become free ho.
1: Me free ho. But the man say, the stories am popping up. Mami ko hebi.
3: Okay. And see, make up and go through him.
0: But come to Adeba Kwesi on chances there. You press bo mo job bo, but activities be omu yenti.
1: And I make
0: money pass a follow.
1: And no credit. David Beckham.
0: Me follow Ronaldo.
1: Okay. Ronaldo okoye work up second half number we win. In how many times ana Ronaldo ne alert be ba me ko hear the story. Ama ne likes akosoro. It is all return continue fear. The numbers will not appreciate me argument no. E akosoro bi.
3: E
1: be constant.
3: They be still wa.
0: But e ko ye constant kwa be say say some team ni e Kenya.
1: No
3: still ano.
0: E be dey so be su ko.
1: It is the next work up no. Ye ko ko Mbappe Vinicius Junior. Omo omo ba na
0: la no no show there
1: asem na debra bi me man numbers ni deke
0: okay
1: eti omo na ye ko work up honey

0: more nicer. Almost the end of cocoa, double.
1: Okay,
0: now then you're still costly.
1: Yes, need now.
2: Back up to you.
0: It ought to be maintained.
2: Ronaldo Jabobo for 20 years. I mean, it's a prophet idea. And that dear Mbappe, you've been more
1: followers.
0: Social media, no, and you said you're more than social media, no, and
2: I'm going to say, 12 years.
1: So 20, 25.
3: Instagram followers. Say that here. Nancy, Ellen Haaland, current player, says he equita 72 million. Vosina, equita 29 million. Jude Bellingham. Yes. Jude Bellingham 53 million. Ronaldo 677 million.
0: But because argument is because that was what is them.
3: Lamine Yamal 54 million.
0: Social media no.
2: Gal on the best.
0: Social media no. Social media no. Social media no.
2: Relevance.
0: Yeah. Or that's what is them. Yeah. No.
1: Social
0: no. Your couple are same Ronaldo bebe.
1: Yes. Because
0: when every time continue for 2-3 years. All my argument will be
1: Debbie.
0: Then
2: by capital E.
0: The old football of infants. Naka ye tia ku yechi at age Mbappe at age Ronaldo.
1: The 17 years now. Na ye hwe tama okwa followers.
0: Aha.
1: Sa na dula dula no. Mbappe ye hwe no so ne.
2: Dem best captain tia sense. Dem best captain tia sense. Na se ma ye kai no. E tama Mbappe dia so.
3: Yes,
2: only. E tama Jude Bellingham e dia so.
0: Ronaldo no so
2: de. E tama
0: on bet 30 years.
1: O se ye hwe e bia na over 25 years. Na Mbappe so 25 years.
3: My uncle 2018 year had
1: it. My announcement line is not 0546637474. With my friend now, what my journey now, what me actually want 0546637474. Now, also what me a journey should know 0546637474. Then the offer now also what my journal shonum now what me are true. I cover 7 minutes now. You see now news are three and so are two also at the amour. Mose and you say, or Jack Navy Grabian to know.
2: What have been a movie number CDR
1: number
2: Governor Wado
1: Governor Wado.
2: No,
1: Papa Nimmy.
2: So I had the greatest there.
0: You generation I can a minimum year plus 10 years in Mbappe.
1: Okay.
0: Ah,
2: okay. But 10 years time number
1: before first call. Okay, I'm for you. Tiago.
4: Olito.
1: Boko de.
4: Boko na we.
1: I'm not doing your pay until.
4: I'm in jail. I'm in more. Mabaswe.
1: Okay.
4: Now Olito, me say, kapito de. Nyami be sirano papa. Captain, nyami be sirano. Statistics no dey go. No.
1: Okay.
4: No. Na ano pa sa unko habet na na. Say Messi with me for penalty. Now I pass him a resource. Now about to.
1: Okay.
4: Ronaldo, matters are about more. And also say Messi. And also say no. Chengen, on an abo, he means going to say matches. A close category and get sabi a cast of a problem. The goose a cast of a problem.
1: Okay. Okay. The Tiago Olana break. Tiago. Auntie, I'll go for Messi. Tossy Messi. And a goose nothing. 0546 637474. What my friend? Now, also, what my John Sonom? Now, what me? And so, Tre Wagin. Auntie, Messi was in 2 years.
3: Messi was 24. And a name of 242 million.
2: What are you? Oh, my job, now what's a power?
1: One of 600 million.
3: And 677. Only 77 million, I'm credit. That's no. And also, Haaland, the current one.

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0: L'ami Yama, Mike Olise, Hendrick, these players now on my footballers on my highest followers.
2: Ana de ba kono se. So your current footballer now person followers cost right. Eh time ya uja wo pick you.
1: Okay.
2: Ana man fo be follow be bere o. Enti be duro ba bi na Mbappe mu no. Afi ball no ba am wi. Muhammad Salah mu se se hwan na yakodi o machi sa.
0: Dewi.
2: O ba am wi.
3: Ka se Ronaldo na ye happen no. E be constant for a period. We ja ball ball no hwan se mo ma. Because generate
2: by sa kwa no.
1: Dey but the head number say when you two dia. E be dey pass.
3: Ka se be ba se ro.
1: But
3: the original one. Be appreciate.
1: Okay, I cos Robert.
2: Ah,
3: enu.
2: Kam to betu appreciate. Mbappe started ball ball no.
1: Mhm.
2: Yanfa 2018 World Cup ne mara.
1: Okay.
2: 2018 to 2026 8 years deal.
1: Mhm.
2: Mbappe followers when you on Instagram say me ni ebo boss yi. Enuru ha ne million.
0: Dabi.
2: Nti Mbappe ko bo 2 World Cup saka nkra 8 years a. O dey yanya na times 3 of the Mbappe binya.
1: So
2: now onuru ba bia.
3: Ronaldo is too fortunate to have played the two most popular clubs in the world.
2: I know the fact.
3: Advantage wanyan.
1: Wanyan ne
3: Madrid. So Manchester, ebo Madrid da. Bi du nyame. Manchester follow Manchester supporters na be follow. E wi ase e pomo mo supporters for Madrid ne Manchester. Mi hu nya be kaka
1: wo. Okay.
3: E ti se wo ya 14 now so obo clash we. Eh like lu se followers so
1: so for.
2: Ba Kabito. 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
0: E wo Instagram. Yes, yes, yes, yes, yes, it's true.
3: Oh. Dia mama nanya combine say
2: oh wa kwaji ha ji ha
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0: moje
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2: na mi ba so
0: moje Mwaze mwenye analysis hii World Cup hii kwa suhi Nipo onye highest followers pa ano Ewa Instagram no was Ellen Haaland Onye 32 million Ene beka ano
1: okay.
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3: Haaland no Te wene nyano Eye akole sina woye u Se Haaland no so ebe je Champions League back Back to back Back Ballon d'Or back
2: to Haaland bad year si bad same unye unya numbers pa bad same dia
3: America me dey analyze
2: 5 years time bia Haaland musi no mu yatwam
3: oh say Haaland dey
2: ni height anyway you know me mo ano
3: we me dey na me say Ronaldo no undoubtedly wa ye no ma wo it is say wo person wo be challenge na say no ma na wo ye no Champions League back to back to back
2: Babito Ronaldo on anya no ma wa ye no ma dey wanye nyoma but sa the greatest of all time there
1: okay my informant call away hello
4: hello
1: good afternoon
4: yeah sure little
1: honey
4: pastor
1: boko there
4: boko na no wa juma
1: you see by intio
4: aja china ma ko big news is here say so go we me be kind there how say comparison ya mu yin na oh so Ronaldo start to enye ne wabo number of games we obi mo obi ne dia dia but who so be ti wabo sa number of games na Ronaldo ti me jina ma bo no o de on some players Ronaldo be o mbe to Ronaldo system no be to America
1: okay
4: e Ronaldo aye no like something else won ti me kan easy sa cause player be no be ti akọ this year na this goals na number of games we o when you is so we be
1: okay
4: I'm saying or start a ball when you know obi a why na all you come up on number of matches be and a number of goals are Ronaldo aye no me sure say in the history of football you will do a one aye the same as another Ronaldo eight is na kutu no no obi ni ho and I think any day any time he plays another new record or anything or the tour
1: okay
4: every day say hala meti manya say I obo at the age of 40 plus na o ti see Ronaldo oh meti entity ti see so on also yan hwe me angle no and yet just playing on the field no kwa even follow it here once me kwa no amazing. So we be a community search followers. That's what I say.
1: Okay.
4: Follow Ronaldo not because of anything. Ope Ronaldo na asem keke. 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But Ope Ronaldo asem. Inti no ofununu.
1: Okay.
4: So Ronaldo is a great good. Ankasa.
1: Mate. 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Anti, you know, plus 0546637474. 0546637474. 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Na sorosna news atre. 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Na watre wabi. 0546637474.
2: Muzi. Christian Ronaldo, bien ho wa dam play. Ronaldo aba football, mababa yama football. At the point in time, normal champions together.
1: Okay.
2: Say, why then we were there now do obesity form? And the Christian now do play a lot at the mouth of head football.
1: Mm.
2: But at the end, you say, maybe that one fan to our
1: free talk.
2: Or no, Ronaldo knew within him, no, he knew, say, there is somebody on who he said no about football party. That person is better than him. But it will be very difficult for Ronaldo to admit. Say, Ronaldo Bejer to him, say, we are better than me. Okay. We are better than me. But open ye. An opportunity and a moody. Me will not do any go send your mercy, mammy.
3: Been into that. So go send your mercy. Dear ya.
2: On him go send your mercy. So, I'll pass our head no more of ghosts will be a shall be mistake.
1: Okay.
3: Not messing a main panel. Because I'm up for argument is a washer bounty.
1: The ghost and a technique.
3: Any numbers now when you're not technically, then Ronaldo will be chair Messi.
0: Any numbers?
3: Long short, Anna. Anna placing. See and Kelly.
0: No, long short,
3: no header. Header, Manchester United for your young men. I said, Messi, they had more. She go. Mr. Mose,
2: suppose you can't even do it. I'm moving on.
0: Is he how many times?
1: 2009.
0: And is he how many times?
1: Okay, mean for we our
0: house. And is he how many times?
1: Hello?
4: Hello? Good afternoon, Mr. Harun.
1: Okay, and you?
4: No, boy, you mean I'm sure.
1: Hello. Mwani
4: Upatwa miyoba
1: Okay, Udi
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1: 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Yeah.
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1: 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Okay.
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2: 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Adi section 12, section 12.
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4: 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Messi na tell you go di golden boot. I was joy then. One. And this ah you know how much FIFA go Argentina for no. 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And then one thing, most of time they go to one where Ronaldo compare Messi.
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3: 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So we are watching you see with no. We move now for so cool. We actually like now. But here by, we are say 13 community. I was German South. And I buy your people say yeah light and pamper. 13 community. 13. Yeah, Kromo no, no Momo no. Kromo owa after the baby. What you say?
4: Yeah.
3: Now you are say no, your new community. And she said, I'm not for 13. It's a life extension, eh, dear. And some bones and cooling, the donor air, your life extension. Well, that's not good. That's what I say. She made me and for two, me and two life and some manner. And you're buying a set, dear. You see, I'm buying the base of money now. And I'm my MC. I'm not sure about my mom.
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4: yeah
3: nti bi hu se dear son, a song coming and it's so come. You do come near Kana, Sakanina, Setina, no, don't say not like ever Sakana so. Anna, you do the program so sure, what I work so ho. And also so Sakana, Dama, Echo Police Station, Asiaho, and also so the Sipos, now they are copying ho. Naturally, I say, and also so, yes, song coming and now, once a man is so come, you do come near Kana, it's so come because we are solar.
4: Yeah.
3: After you use so I'm seeing residents. That stretch of road, you know.
4: Yeah.
3: Junior, I dare say now to say who now is Shunkwa. And see, and also so if they see close maybe it was our kind of so. Now and also so I provide a light said the amaye. And see last one no Jobu magazine. Odu ro ofa Joseph who on the chair so corner that junior high school. Sa kind of so so no. We must see close maybe it was. 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
3: 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And also, so contract our sites are all yet. 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Of course, I'm my no far. 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

God is God Enterprise, and I'm my own defense, no, and Nima, a papa, Nani Buofu, Minima Matunina, the Brinua Metofi, God is God Enterprise, me Fast Kids Television, me TV, me Ayo, me Computer, Standing Fan, TV Stand, Center Table, Material Wardrobe, Dressing Mirror, a fake fridge, you know, a tabletop, and I say, a your deep freezer, the size, and then the brand, Ninano, and what God is God Enterprise, so say a rabba, so open air conditioner, at your bow hall, and I say, a bedroom, and our office, baby. Turning in a free God is God Enterprise. Me stabilize day, and what I'm told, a check. Me rim perfectly, me curtains, me carpets, me woofers, amplifiers. Just say, a dinner here, more we here office chairs, office table, yeah, the camera, fefefe. One says, say no, so ram for them one, center table, no, a woocha, a unit, DCTV national, and see a camera, a fee, your bed light to hall. God is God Enterprise, dear. Or no, and a day, a brochure, and incline. I do German sign in a bottom, so shoe stand, war clock, war mount, DSTV, NFA, multi TV decoders. They say God is God, and your promotion. And it's in your manner. Yeah, this is say, who? Nancy, na me pe fiji at all. Me share that for chrome. Every service and a price is no. Now, me charge you say, me back God is God, or baby sign a price. Oh, yeah, them feeling as ye a fan. Electrical iron, washing machines, dryers, saloon for money, Juma. And then, money, dear, me cast me boss at the ever. To say God is God, at your free, baby, or no. God is God, any. Commercial bank owns it will be and it's a finer question. Ewa trouble, Jawa, Nana P Enterprise in Chemo, Yeni Ifat, and a Boshe, Shake up fast food, wa, any awo, Nafe, Anes, Kasipa, Ewa, Japek room, Wabra, Water Sumerula Bank, Nauko Japek room, no, Wensenifa, Yeni Pesvi, Ason Dani Dian, and Yema, Obakosu, Biniwad, Brian Branch, ya, Ewa Japek room, Ubenyan in Yenebi Ewa, and your promotion, Kai, so your Kunkun rider, and Nase, Ubia, Obaso, customers, and Naba God is God Enterprise. Say, Japek room Diano. The other place we are Sunday Diano, if you ever can, and I say, Diano and Happy Enterprise in Jewano. Baby Pia and Becobian, Cuckoo Rider, oh, actually, and it's your mouth for a more chichiri bench. So, we are order, and I say, Uyan Chimua, from 0543 640 939. God is God Enterprise, and your man, and your papa, Nanso, yeah, I think

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I do jo ho. I do when you are a Le Benz Pub. Such a beautiful environment. 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And your new pub up in German south. Precisely, Japan Room. 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And your Le Benz Pub and the boss war. 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Aye, Le Benz Pub. Your tour in Sabiabi. 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A confirmana, gizasiana, sausageana, and now punchy. Only problem. A juma, you for yourself. Our Le Benz Pub when you meet say. 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Ha ha. Le Benz Pub. Her pins, meat plants. Nasa a do occasional. A one will be adding any chile. If it's a wedding, and your papa jigu asuma ankasa. Kisha Le Benz Pub. A wood chapel crumb. What a west quino so. Old commercial bank wana. Mitre, police for fear. A what and obehuni Le Benz Pub. Le Benz Pub. A wedding. Le Benz Pub. Safe and socialized.

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And in defoe wo hobe soa no edi amount. Sa winyem. Na upeso huni se obe wo ba. Anase bema. Ye wo monitor. Anase screen ke siya ebo wa. Wanka sobe huni se yes. Oba no wadaw yem. Sa wo ye bema obe hunu. Sa wo ye bansu obe hunu. E ye Legacy Diagnostic Solutions. I worry for a woman is about your problem. Say a few bar and I say free bema. 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They ain't too one a moment. We are a bar. Doctor do from Fidium and no any friend say fertility profile. We are bema's near do from Fidium. Brony a friend say semen fluid analysis. Say open se unu blood group unsua. Bra, you don't call up. Ye ye emu hujemu de mount. Na ye re be a da a inta woni perdiamuno. Ye nam abefu fidioso. Be huna catch row. Na ye wo on what you are no one among. Copies or ye are no asia betu. Ye juman. So who to grind? Now we check your blood. I can't do my home. What is your GN number? 0545-374756. Now me be so. Osra the same to say. O kidney to say. Obe so who is so HIV. And now we be. And as a stomach ulcer. Hepatitis. Gonorrhea. White. Syphilis. 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

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and meter details, the GPS location of the premises, the customer category, meaning whether your meter is residential, commercial, industrial, and others, any other relevant customer information required for service improvement. Now take note of this important notice. All these field personnel will carry valid identification cards and wear reflective jackets for easy identification. The exercise is free of charge. Customers are advised to cooperate and to provide accurate information for your own good. Please do not be difficult towards our field personnel. Remember, no payments should be made to any officer during the exercise. Any person claiming to be part of the exercise without proper identification should be reported immediately. Write down NETCO call center number so you can call to report or seek for clarifications. 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

0: Let the Bible speak. 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
0: Good afternoon.
2: Yeah, good afternoon.
0: But you're here.
2: Radiad
0: mom. Yes, it is your mom pain.
2: That was saying Uncle Pony Banker said, a brain namo, or the ma it in a year. And then so they are kind now. Sabre, mad to say it was some bad, but teaching the bench at your funeral. Jack cried, dear for crying, and now I've been shown something. A fine no mom. My pens and pens, I was saying, a throw was in him, could him. Now you wear you, my dear, was in Vimo, a cry in him say, and sure I end some of the mamma. When yes, I should be dear, Hannah, my yang, Robert Domayan, with you, my dear, but be the old demo. Domayan, no, him about your rice to the monte, amen. Adafrom, Adam was a nancy so, and I'm sure I have a papa, Naja. That a radia a ye, Puma, quaint mamma, or quaint beer, quaint, dear, my yang. 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for you now, sir, only Uncle Pomba Nante. Upon all that, say, we are since I've been a move, Bonnie, a dozen in your age, you know. Or ye're not going to see Nakoma, then the GDP, sir, or Nick Uncle Pomba Nante was, ah, Bonnie, we are some no more, and then if ye, and the Papa Yang watching. Nebra, a son of no one, General, Bible, so no one, Uncle Pony, my dear, if you say, no one, Uncle, sir, no, you only patrane, and only Uncle Pom, or Nante, Uncle Pom, Quanso, and Nuntia Basso, you may be says, I believe we are no. No one your Yankopo anim de Adom. Yes, on your provide Adom ne deal. Now so on ya so tie, and the Gidiana mom no bear day, ye be true. And sana Adomina as a shout to one inside day, et miaka. Yet me cast Adonunti, near the sort of be a yatia, now don't a doss on my Debbie. Romans chapter 6, verse 1 to 3 Kai. 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
Now the two dinos of the Sifonian Safo, and the two of mine, or not catching and see your canary day, Yensia. And off from 80 and a more poor Catu Christianity moo. I'll be Lacus Sumo. Lacus is one number one, Yacopa now, and Concos de Dum no. Bray did it to honor, because I'm a known, Yafasa Quanaso. Now my young quaint ye and sire day, Aka. I say, Christianity now in church, Reno. A pretty woman moja in a castle. 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No one manra, a dao Bible, and a damn my apple for no mono. I baby at the one quaint, and a castle jet to her my. Mamma enjoy before sending your back, Lord, Nasam no so, he beam. Meno enjoy, Second John, chapter number one. Second John, tobacco, verse 8. 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As I do one now, we're getting to one. 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Bible, additionally, or can't so much last year. Verse number 9. Obiada of them. Now, aunt, not Christian church, Lemono, Unin Yancopon. Now, the outer church, Lemono, on our way, Jano, and your banner, Atiana. On a four with him. So young Padia Falebano, Edna Christo and Chilach are the mass, my fornoso. Now, ba a breakfast or so shall see our eyes after two noa. Was it the continuous defectory in Apostle's doctrine? Omoko soa, a Christopher Dicano, oh, the day of Pentecost, one more be yet as Christopher Fono. Omoko soa Nantias, my foreign church, no more. And that, as what it be, that was my foreign church and not to baby. 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So see, Obiara what trust Sanchez Chilanumuno, or in our way, Jano and your banner. Now the only Sanchez Chilanumuno, O name Quanji. 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
0: Set me no delay, yet a sooty and I, you want your big delay, sooty, no. 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
0: 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No boss on assassin. The team at Dean Papa. 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No Shanema, what bra, or my acquaint? Near the sootie, near Gidia Wolimuno, a year, Juma. 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
2: Amen. Okay. 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
0: Sorry.
2: Brother Johnson, auntie Brother Chile John. Brother Chile John. No. A pity and Kumo, let the Bible speak. Why the brow, Samri? About your man and funny number and to that now. Oh, sorry. Yeah. Or number.
0: My number is office of frame with me. Frame is 0541 1 1 2 3 3 1 6 1 6 0 5 4 0 5 4 1 1 2 3 3 1 6 1 6 0 2 4 0 2 4 0 5 4 3 3 6 2 0 2 4 0 5 4 3 3 6 2 0 2 4 0 5 4 3 3 6 2 0 2 4 0 5 4 3 3 6 2 0 2 4 0 5 4 3 3 6 2 0 2 4 0 5 4 3 3 6 2 0 2 4 0 5 4 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
0: Searching.
1: You shall know my edda for me. 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I mean, Chia Master, you good. 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
1: Jesus.
0: Obeka said, Madame, where they're meeting the pa. But council in the betting come on. 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
1: 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You see say David benya damfo
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1: 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Thank you. And this Saul fa adwene say obey David bibia na Jonathan afa ho fast
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0: I'll catch them.
1: Mom for a full from the prey. I'm a man, yeah. Where say me, bread baby for me, me, bread baby, yeah, me say, hey, I'll tell me, baby, cause square, Obiba, and your school, Munkoyano, on your when I was coming on. Uncle Bonama, me brass or the Mako University, me brass or the Mako nursing training, me brass over my distant, where my say, on this floor, what will catch any mammy? What will catch Obi? Hey, over Ramanako, over.

0: David, yeah, David has to catch it. 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Hey, David tries and go back on him, you know. Say David, and I'm just over corn, he saw Cocuno. Oh, can Natalia, Edition, and Nana. Say, me present me cool and come a coon. 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Adam four.
1: Beware of friends.
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1: So, what down for family?
0: And yeah, so.
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0: Jesus
1: obi a ete yes
0: Now a mouse, I'll quanya way out better in Sambia at his say. In some way in Kenya, Sam,
1: yeah,
0: I have for two Sama, you know,
1: yeah,
0: and Yan Samoa, yet the Betty, yet the athlete in Yakwan, yet the boy, a bosom,
1: the
0: Ananti,
1: my God.
0: Now say you could do but beer, you could pure beer.
1: My God.
0: Why wabrabomua?
1: My God.
0: Na nyakupom yakka in simbia na yakan when it does so FM life worship.
1: Yes.
0: One time ago.
1: Yeah.
0: So that we will use it to address our life.
1: My God.
0: Nyakupom on shiro no nyokesie. Nti nyakupom do. She will not for famu ye. She will num kasa ye. She will sama won yo big canu sheni ye. Who is your friend? Why na ye wadam fo? Who is your friend?
1: My God.
0: Why? And I am a damfo. And your question, I will tell you, you'll be so a name, me. And to show what will not from here. Shall we come with you here? Papa wouldn't be enama enam abrant a damfo be so. Obiato Jamai Mua, won't mean to me who fled Jamai Mu. 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
2: na papa get him e he dey o na on fan ka think ka na
0: James 2 verse 3
2: 23
1: James 223
2: let's get it
0: oh nyame do wo
1: E din komo Animle de ekanya ne se adamfo Mani wadamfo Nkomo pe ne woni wadamfo edi
2: 23 let's go
0: Me kai asem na free
1: ah
0: Yakub James.
2: Yeah.
0: James, timi yenu chiche mu aduo numi ensano.
2: Na ose Abraham J unyango pondi.
0: Yeah.
2: Na wubwe ano ten ne mano.
0: Yeah.
2: Now friend no nyankopon no, adamfo
0: no, no friend nyankopon no, adamfo ne
2: pa ntino you know, hana yo adamfo there is a question
0: who is your friend
2: ask this even who is your friend
0: my no adamfo
2: na vovo de akoyi su bebre mu
0: serious
2: me meeting the my example
0: oh
2: me ti so me bana
0: yeah
2: my friends we are no kwanta me no mu nante
0: yes
2: me no mu nante up to now omumia the thing is there akọ on the time the fed of tie not here
0: yeah.
2: But I'm a banana machine machine and I'm a book keyboarder. They see me as a different person.
0: Charmity.
2: But I'm
0: yeah.
2: Oh, you're quiet. But with that, I'm a woman. And I said, whom I woman. I'm not a man. Oh, but for via, Sonoma.
0: Charmity.
2: Women for via, Noma.
0: Debbie.
2: Yeah, I somehow were funny, Noma.
0: And you're not funny, Mitchell. Charmity.
2: And then who's that? And then Mr. Ba. And then who's a Maura? We both. And then who's a Maura? Ebia, my name, my friend, I'm not dead. Debbie, and check out who? The only Pomono. Say, I can't say, you know,
0: beware of friends.
2: Beware of friends.
0: Papa wouldn't be Obu Adam Phobia. Say, no, Bufo Ba. Almost this a mock up of any person, Messi, or none and a for no bet, Mamma, na come about from
2: above from
0: Shep. O big it before Kuma beer. Send a book for
2: this and a down for bum.
0: This and a down for bum.
2: Adam von Obama, need your bar. Once you ever from Wakoha.
0: Who is your friend?
2: When you are down for?
0: Well, baby, or be a peer, peer, be dinner, quackoche.
2: Yes.
0: Ono kwa kwa dibi bibi agunyam wa kwa kwa dware nrobi
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2: I know in some am can be if you go about friends. 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
2: Papa.
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2: 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I see some things na. 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
0: Jesus
3: menye ni so be ko atiti mda obe provide whatever that you need
0: Jesus
3: and he said obe say obe provide amount obema outside a man for my child, no, Obama, and
0: I'm best Adam for me.
2: Why no crying then?
3: Why
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2: Who is your friend?
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0: Tabernacle.
1: Yes.
0: Oh, possible room. Papa Eddie, ya woda
1: bra.
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1: bra.
0: Fieda.
1: The shady and
0: uncle Sir Augustin.
2: Baba,
0: what about him 80? Baggy diggity.
1: Giddy giddy pa.
2: And that's what they need.
0: And then, yes.
2: You have a call.
0: Yes.
2: And a man to be asked with a query,
0: yeah.
2: Our church of Opa,
0: yeah.
2: Do watch night. Church in the
0: and your next week,
2: yeah.
0: Watch night in the next week.
2: And I'm making
0: my fire for fire next week.
2: Do you meet your friend? Come and meet
0: yes, who is your friend? Come and meet your friend.
1: Very good.
0: Meet your friend. Michelle. Come and meet your friend next week.
1: Meet your friend next week.
0: Next week.
1: Michelle, I'm down for
0: only watch night.
1: So I'm down for
0: the super Abraham. Yes.
2: Papa,
0: and then you
2: went by walking,
0: say,
2: Papa, the only asking me, I can't get back to pay the home.

0: Papa de Barco.
1: Now, what are you asking? That's all who near Seva Cadeva Coupa. Now,
0: Papa de Problem, you are Cadeva.
1: Now, me,
0: Sadeva Cruja to her. The number on a different, let the old wounds is young.
1: Papa, we catch
2: one more down for power fire and one more foot toward the mount.
0: Okay, Yamisoka, maybe okay, we are Michelin.
2: Adam for fire, Michelin.
0: A
2: foot to her,
0: Papa,
2: a summer catcher or bravo.
1: You see,
2: says a woman, you know what this was. Say, now go for Babayo.
1: Mr. Papa, catch him, say, I come, my dear Baku. Say, now, my dear Baku,
0: pay whatever you.
1: Especially me, I'm a miss of Mammy Vina. Because I said, Cocoda. But they never more quite a coda.
0: Yes. I
1: don't know. We are never more quite a coda.
0: I don't know if you're a company.
1: Sir,
0: I don't know if you're a company. Let me say, I don't know if you're a company. Me, yeah,
1: I'll be a little bit.
3: Hello.
1: Yeah, but you good evening.
3: Good evening.
1: But you're not Pume.
3: But you're
1: me and me are who you?
3: Well, I got one more question. Well,
1: yeah. But you eat you.
3: I got one more question.
1: Good evening.
4: Timing.
1: Yeah, we obey last call. But you will be okay, sir.
4: But you eat. I'm not sure what you're doing.
0: So, Apostle Usuban Brown and the wife, Mr. and Mrs. Michel Mugabe, and you remember me say, Apostle 19 years gay. Did you know? I'm really a rabbit chum giddy. Did it get bye bye? And I said, I canoe, and eh, anointing, eh, our church of folk.
1: Yeah.
0: Omumbra, Obiambra, Obiambra,
1: Omumiti,
0: Omumiti and Cantarit, O Pastor Ushuba Abraham. Yeah, the Equadum Equadum FM.
1: For Equadum Aquafanus abroad, the Ekan is beware of your friends. Yam share number from Yami Adma next week, Yabba, Yabetuasu. Next week, Yabba, Yabetuasu. No Sena Yambanisa Eco, me and Midi Mudi Uchami Midiani say, Augustine, and Misha, many 80 in a bidding commoner, Dickin. Ali, and so a buyer may be dinkum. No, Michel, Yako, Everti and Cambio, Yakrao.
4: Obia, Obia de Babano, on Famrani and Famosa, Yan Sayesica, a yam Pabumo, Kete, Yabajina, Muamukutesica, Namo de Babuano, what the Baco, UBA Bank, Honamo de Bacro, Babia, Bubiano, Boraho, Tem Industrial Area Branch, and a Honia Trekisim, a Honi Adia near Chesa Trekisim. Account number 0251 0251 42 78803503. 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
3: Return to this quiet place known as the Asomdwoe Park, not merely to lay wreaths, but to renew our gratitude for a life that enriched and strengthened our nation. Time has a way of softening grief and pain, but it also has a way of sharpening memory. 14 years after Professor John Evans Atamios left us, I find that what endures most after his departure is not merely the memory of a president, but the memory of a man, gentle soul, whose character was his greatest strength. Some leaders command attention by force of their personalities. President Mills commanded respect by the strength of his character and his values. He believed that kindness was not a weakness, and that humility was not timidity, and that decency was not incompatible with effective leadership. He demonstrated that one could occupy the highest office of the land without losing one's humanity.
2: So we'll be ayobia ne hojua na nchere se wo mre debida debida mampani di nikasa no ebe wieye no se mampani wonye ne bebi ko Professor John Evans Atamios edi susuye bi si wono anani so na brabo bebo 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
3: As I reflect on the responsibilities that the people of Ghana have entrusted on me today, I often recall his quiet wisdom and steady temperament. These values continue to remind me that every decision that I take must ultimately serve the people of Ghana and strengthen the democratic institutions that would outlive us all. The greatest tribute we can pay to President Mills is not found in any speeches or ceremonies or anniversaries annually. The greatest tribute we can pay to him lies in our commitment to the principles that he cherished and lived for, and that is integrity in public life, respect for democratic institutions, tolerance of different views, compassion for the vulnerable, and an unwavering belief that Ghana's progress must benefit each and every one of its citizens. His dream of a peaceful, just, and prosperous Ghana remains a work in progress. And I pledge to the memory of Professor Mills, President Mills, that I shall continue to walk in the footsteps that he left.
2: Mekoswa na ntina na mwa uja chile nwa na buwa ama mampani ya midi ya diya miye bia jia ya bia misi ya bia ya diya wano ya ya uja wano saa pepepepepepepe ena meyono weye Ghana mampani John Dramani 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
1: Well, just let me say I'm happy to return to this peaceful ground today. And I invite you to join me in remembering a lecturer, a mentor, a leader whom I had the honor of working alongside for many years. Starting from the University of Ghana into public service, in the trenches of pushing politics around the whole country from region to region, national level, within the party, and later in the corridors of government. 14 years have passed since we laid Professor John Evans Atta Mills to rest. Yet the passage of time has not dimmed what he represents to this nation. This tells us something important, that a leader's legacy is not measured by anniversaries that end in fives or tens, but by whether his example still speaks to a nation year after year, election after election, generation after generation.
2: Chama hini ma omae mwela shebe jwefie opani Kingsford Smana babini nini ena ote yeno yentu aswe na mefa unko eye oti mantemu mkwante south abato mpesu yasuna mduku neni mse ebe se mfie kakrana 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chief of army staff hey major general Lawrence Kwaku a year better no and I can say to them say so we are on crown crown and now some we are going to say as you do a good time quantum baba say nine basa basa dear and yeah munya kradu na se se die or my boom who say yeah at the time
4: to express our sincerest appreciation to the municipal chief executive and also to the OT regional minister and all other civilian organizations that supported the effort of SSI Stala Stretch to ensure its success. I additionally want to use this opportunity to call on the people in Ikwantasaf that Ghana needs peace. This municipality should not be a source of insecurity for the for the region and for the country. And that the Ghana Armed Forces is putting up enough capabilities within this municipality and would decisively deal with any individual spoiler who want to create problems, or any group of people who want to create insecurity in this particular geographical area.
2: Chief of Army Staff Major General Lawrence Kwaku Betenu and Wakasanum and wa what do you say una bema to say eh wono e wako e kabi and kabi chese chinchine try aposho winye wirimu bare and yen chile medra kasa was winchela bra baba trumema home na majorye no chile muse woman is yen yine guaponoswa asumbio hon sem de andye kachiko womujinemu.
4: My first time here, since I took over as the chief of the army staff a year plus ago, this is my third time in this particular location. That should tell you the importance we attach to this area to ensure that we have peace as a result of some insecurity that we continue to experience over here. So I'm happy to join you on this SSI Stala Stretch closing session. And the conclusion of this exercise, I'll say, marks a significant milestone. Weapon training, tactical exercises, a little bit of maybe conventional, but most of them related to internal security and counterinsurgency. And these were all designed to sharpen your tactical proficiency, improve command and control, and also see how our logistics situation play out. This time around, I have directed that the entire force will be concentrated in Kwanta South to achieve more effect.
2: And me more chere akura to for the amawa. 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
6: strengthening compliance through mandatory electronic registration of stockists, a nationwide track and trace system, penalties of up to 3 times the excise duty for tampering, and enforcing the law on requiring bank guarantees, and abolishing, Mr. Speaker, the payment of 20% excise duty on locally manufactured fruit juice. Mr. Speaker, we will abolish the 20% excise duty on locally manufactured fruit juices introduced in 2023. Right, Honorable Speaker, this is to support agro-processing and job creation.
2: Tofo a ohwe o mesika samso Dr. Tofosen e na wote ne kana wo wie ye e na tichira ni edema Food and Beverages Association John Awuni akasa e na oche mu se wo mani age papa na omo de omo ni hweka e na 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
7: strongly commend the finance minister and for that matter the NDC government for abolishing the 20% excise tax on fruit juices. I'm one particular person who stood against the introduction and the implementation of that particular policy for years, right down from the MPP government till the NDC government took over. I've received petitions upon petitions saying that it affected local production and also affected job creation and was not yielding its desired results in terms of revenue mobilization. And so the decision to scrap it is a very laudable one and very, very commendable one. And I would say that the manufacturers of the local juices must take advantage of it and let the government meet his expectations. In scrapping it and abolishing it for that matter, the finance minister stated in parliament that the decision was to enhance local production and also create jobs. And so I would say that my members of our association, the local producers, must ensure that these decisions are achieved and by enhancing and increasing their production and also ensure that sales can also increase.
2: Nipa ya tini kai titina ni dima wamua eja eye anonye doko doko die ewo memu wankabu mkuo John Awuni ena tini kai. Yemfiri aja Awuni wai na fe yanko National Service wanum su atina yimu. Concern National Service Personnel Association of Ghana. Wanum neka se wamu bontre nese National Service Personnel Association. 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
2: so tia se services have become online now bibia aba online because of the rapid change of technology or adoption of technology. So if you are selling and you want the world to know about it now, they say utumi any access to the platform now, you can get a lot of people from. But there are a lot of posters that almost involve here manipulating restaurant contact details. And how they do this thing is that almost to call the original website, you know, of the company and that organization, you know, and a platform that we use, you know, now almost cloning information, you know, almost cloning information now, now almost creative fake mobile payment platform are almost using to defraud people. And a lot of food vendors and restaurants in Ghana, they are complaining about that. But the issue is that many of the fake sites, you see, there are a lot of ads, because it is not a legitimate website, you know, there's a lot of influx of fake adverts now. You cannot even have access to do your thing there. That's one thing you cannot say.
0: Na wapani wie ni kasa nwe chile muse kwa ya wafaso kura sendisi kano wase ede ya wo sendisi kano account name beban honki kano enye muso wapani se nukre bede huna watuni buwasi chile chile mbebi ya wo sendisi kano wafano kura bimo se debi mkrufuwe hii wame ya za
2: the other thing is se utumi verify se link na udi chiano doesn't make sense to you as I doesn't make for instance me multimedia for me my call on my website and I say links to send me this car and a link now by you know www.kofimensa.com payment platform but the website is multimedia. You have to know say multimedia for how to mean since I'm doing for online payment and even while we share wouldn't say most of the time no. When you are in fact a mobile payment from company, no, normally no, only register company with their mobile payment. I say, we could choose car or company, now that's a restaurant now. They use a restaurant name for their mobile platform. For instance, because they are new, I call order if they are new, confidence at all. And a mobile platform, when I make choice, can also depend on address. And I say, to me, verify, I say, oh, confidence. It did not make choice, can I address. If you address now, it will be one.

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7: 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Because yeah, yeah, yeah, yeah, yeah, yeah, yeah, yeah, yeah, yeah, yeah, yeah, yeah, yeah, yeah, yeah, yeah, yeah, yeah, yeah, yeah, yeah, yeah, yeah, yeah, yeah, yeah, yeah, yeah, yeah, yeah, yeah, 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
1: 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Hey, no, and one year here. The answer by redemption center, my card, not just we are. I said, dear Buffu, said you know, to the center tank, find Sugum, Tossi, or Cassia, and I get what you hear, Bia, Unsabeca. 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
3: Charlie, you know you. We was serious meeting me.
4: Hey, Allah, Moshe.
3: Now, so there, Charlie. You're free free.
4: Oh, we need to boise. One more day.
5: Hey, what funny?
3: Anu, magic a crowd here, minion maybe. Mitya, na free or sharp.
4: Hey, say, huh?
3: Ah, minion, what you have with Anu,
4: Anio, send your beya. A prepare or be being here, Sikano. Momo, being here, Biaman.
3: Asiminya, meji bio.
4: Hey, Abanje, go go when you want to go out.
3: Allah, Moshe.
6: Obo, Bisya. No, no, it's me the war. Me here, and in this one, you saw. Obviously, on a fire, Kaina Sankia, Mombo Day.
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Our representatives may request and verify the following: your full name, your contact numbers, your Ghana card, driver license, and other government-issued ID cards, your meter number, meter reading and meter details, the GPS location of the premises, the customer category, meaning whether your meter is residential, commercial, industrial, and others, any other relevant customer information required for service improvement. Now take note of this important notice. All these field personnel will carry valid identification cards and wear reflective jackets for easy identification. The exercise is free of charge. Customers are advised to cooperate and to provide accurate information for your own good. Please do not be difficult towards our field personnel. Remember, no payments should be made to any officer during the exercise. Any person claiming to be part of the exercise without proper identification should be reported immediately. Write down NETCO call center number so you can call to report or seek for clarifications. 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

0: 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I'm man brand ambassador. And you see, so call now got 2 tasks. Ojibre na ochira odie. 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And you see, so we have waters, polish and afe on polish tasks, floor tasks, rustic, floor deco, wall deco. 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
1: Michao Minia.
2: Oh, fan, bro.
3: Ah, very many in your four. I want you that form. Now it's me show a busia. Michao, bro.
1: Thank you. Mepacho, Mamino Kunu, any member come back a crowd to everybody see our wife.
3: Yo, Matia.
1: A desk. I said, oh, wife, add me chow and poor bisan.
2: A year pass away. Was any one a show, Branassy?
1: And no cray.
2: And the mamma would dim a new kind. I'm mammy, my bra by bassa.
1: Name Sumarura Bank. 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
1: 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Ghana Crab handed awards to you. Oma desa. Which we call ordinary shares here. No baba ya shareholder. And who for so bani ya cha. What do you boom? Sumarura Bank there. Aya bank mu supermarket. Financial product to be our hobby.
2: Wow. What can say more?
1: Make up account in BB. 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Ni nebu ho. 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One more to be called Sumarura Bank. Eko ye ye cash and answer fiscal cash. Eko tobi ho. Ye banking, SMS banking.
2: As you are some net that do. Uni mammy fam wife from Konami could be says, yeah.
1: Master Mon Quantum.
2: Now that's it. 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
1: Sumarura Bank. Head office, it was Sumahinkro. Branches, it was Sampa. One marketing the deal anymore.
4: Japekrum. 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
1: Brokum, honest poster doom the div anymore. Goka, Woban Goka, Senior High School, Brody, Wawa Town Center, Camp Junction, Ebene Jafufrono, and a Luokrum, a seven suit de Bisoquanoso. 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
6: shani nsuo
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Keep from Pong, Dona Afro, Eligon, and me. You are happy Sabbath, Songo Kwanzo. 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I'm calling in a happy Sabbath. 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I'm bringing a job. I'm Solaco. I'm in charge of Sister Grace, Nansen, Sister Vida, Sister Janet, Bra Peter. 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
1: 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Okay, can some market see? Okay, see.
0: What is it?
1: Yeah, yeah, yeah. Yeah, yeah, yeah.
0: Yeah, yeah,
1: yeah. Yeah, yeah, yeah. Yeah, yeah, yeah. Yeah, yeah,
0: yeah. Yeah, yeah, yeah. Yeah, yeah, yeah. Yeah, yeah, yeah. Yeah,
2: yeah,
0: yeah. Yeah, yeah,
2: yeah. Yeah, yeah, yeah.
0: Yeah, yeah, yeah. Yeah,
2: yeah, yeah. Yeah, yeah, yeah. Yeah, yeah, yeah.
0: Yeah, yeah, yeah. Yeah, yeah, yeah. Yeah, yeah, yeah. Yeah, yeah, yeah. Yeah, yeah, yeah. Yeah,
2: yeah,
0: yeah. Yeah, yeah, yeah. Also for someone in Kroma Yabua, what in a car?
2: OT and papa.
0: Okay.
1: Nah, no, me coho.
0: Ah.
1: Nehoye.
0: Okay.
1: Me co crumbuka.
0: Aye.
1: Never nano de micuchini pa.
0: Wow.
1: 1 hour horn, then 1 hour hondi din, I was raw.
0: Okay.
1: Na papa hoye.
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1: Papa hoye pa.
0: Okay.
1: Oh boy, you know one more.
0: Aye.
1: Some seconds of churches. I won't book up. No question. 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
0: no sis, you
4: 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And then who did? 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
5: Yes.
4: Se yo komuwa, nipa miensa. 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Wangu tu hodi.
5: Yeah.
4: Yebe kumu wangu. Look at the number of people. One to do. Nanso, one now watch a chili one at the one corner. Every one on soa, or go dig on one sano. One so, it won't to a mumui. Show Nipa Doma Nipa Bako for be a junior book of a buy
5: of a buy in
4: tea. I've a sell one cry.
5: I've a sell one cry.
4: And you refrain. Meaning pass,
5: eh?
4: On young coupon him near the wedding.
5: Yes.
4: No nim near. 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